it, switch it, drag it. Hit it, flip it, switch it, drag it. Hit it, flip it. Don't get it, twist it. Hit it,

0: That was Deep in the Sea by Blue Samu on the album Not. Before that, you heard South Korean group Balming Tiger with We from the album Gongbu. And that whole sequence started with Antarctica by Marta Del Grande on the album Dream Life. Message.
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0: home.
1: That was Convex by Naibu on the album Abandon. Before that, you heard Thingfest alums Terra Cactus with Sabotaje Tropical on their new album Collapso. And that sequence began with Blue by Yaya Bey on Fidelity. Match cut. Olympic Angels invites you to join a conversation with Claudia Rowe, author of Wards of the State, alongside local speakers from the foster care community, as we explore how relationships, understanding, and community support can change outcomes for children and families experiencing foster care. The event is Saturday, August 8th, from 10 to 11 a.m., Elks Ballroom in Squim. More information at olympicangels.org. 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

some solace with the Belarusian punks. Take me to the Bowdoin grave, take me to Blackpool. These 30-minute tapes are the place I went to school. If you think about it, if you think about it, if you think about it. Cheap bottle of wine. Graham had no watch on, but I knew when it was time. Kablooey on the radio, explosions in the sky. If you think about it, if you think about it, if you think about it. If you think about it, if you think about it, if you think about it. Shall I eat a peach with pepper? Shall I part my hair behind? I should have maybe kissed you, but I never felt inclined. When we fell together, then I learned the lie was true. I love you and it could be all I want is to get through. If you think about it, if you think about it, if you think about it. If you think about it, if you think about it, if you think about it.

A life of 50 years, it might seem to be enough. But when you're 49, you'll be feeling that it's tough. Yet one thing worse than dying would be to never die. Nothing is revealed to us and nobody

That was If You Think About It by the band David Cronenberg's Wife on the album Department of Biology. Before that, you heard The Hole in the Wall from We're the Watchtowers by Richard Reed Perry and Dallas Good of the Sadies, who passed away in 2022. You can also hear Neko Case on that track. And that whole sequence, two words I tried to say at the same time, began with 8,000 Years by Pi Corner Audio on More Songs About the Sun. It's KPTZ, 91.9 FM.

That was Virginia by Villager, three R's, on their new album Carousel. Before that, you heard Sunday Morning by Slippers on Slippers 08. And that sequence began with Transit by Giesen on I Know How Now. If you'd like to see the full track list for today's edition of Vortex 4, well, you can find that on our website, kpdz.org. Click around, you'll get there eventually. I'm not going to explain it to you. Let's close things out with Blanket, the title track from Blanket, the album, by Shep Treasure.

Good evening. No, I am not Liz. This is Musical Chairs, however, and this is Jim B, and I'm in for her tonight. She's fine. Everything's fine. Spending some time off and enjoying that. Hope you're enjoying that. Liz, I'm just going to start right in with some stuff here. Oh, this is KPGC in Port Townsend, unless you didn't know that. 91.9 FM, streaming worldwide at kpgz.org. 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

0: we can't be friends.
1: 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I'm Jim in for Liz on Musical Chairs. I hope you're liking the selection so far. We're going to get right back to it.

0: So, let's review, shall we? I'm in for Liz. I'm Jim B. Thanks for joining me on Musical Chairs. I haven't checked the mail. Let's see, do I got any? Yes, I do. Oh, my gosh. Marshall's got something. Okay. I might play something by Nyby. I'll do that in a little bit. Let me tell you what I started out with. So we started out with Sleater-Kinney, Entertain, because that's what I intend to do, from The Woods from 2005. The White Stripes, We're Going to Be Friends, a collection, Jack White acoustic recordings from 1998 to 2016. Disturbed, Shout 2000. That's the Tears for Fears song, but it's got a little slightly different bent to it. I found Disturbed online the other day, and I was disturbed. That's from an album called The Sickness from 2000. Orla Gartland and Liang Lawrence, Favorite Idiot. That's from Trying, Season 5, Apple Original Series Soundtrack. That just came out. Jarvis Cocker, Don't Let Him Waste Your Time, from Jarvis, from 2005. I heard that on Mars when he was covering for Christine yesterday, and I love that song. So I played for you. Black Eyed Peas after that, The Time, as in The Time of Our Life, Dirty Bit. The Time, Dirty Bit, from the beginning, Deluxe. The White Stripes, You Don't Know What Love Is, You Just Do As You're Told, from Icky Thump, 2007. Block Party, Now We Can't Be Friends, Anatomy of a Brief Romance. And you just played Apple Blossom from The White Stripes. There you go. We're up to speed now. I'm going to get back to the music here. There might be a little some announcement or something I should make, maybe. Let me see here. Oh, yeah. Here we go. A little announcement for you.
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0: It's really easy to do. And anything on wheels, and even some things without wheels. Trailer, a car, a boat on a trailer, a boat without a trailer. Even things without wheels can be dragged up onto a flatbed and carted away for nothing. You pay nothing to have that done. And then the people who do it take a small percentage after they sell it at auction, and they give 80% of that those proceeds to KPGZ and keep the lights on here and all that great stuff. So I did get something from Mars, from Marshall. Thank you, Marshall. I'm going to play this right off the computer. Let's see how this works. I hope it works. Let's try it.

0: Hey, wasn't that fun? Thanks, Mars, for sending that in. I appreciate it. It's one of those things where you go, is he saying what I think he's saying? Shifting down. That's what he's talking about. He's shifting down. He's on his bicycle. It's Bicycle Mind by Nibe. Local. Super. Thank you. All right. We're going to get back to my my pre-planned throw stuff against the wall playlist and see what sticks. This is They Might Be Giants. It's a remix. Are you ready? This is Jim B. I'm in for Liz. Thank you so much for joining me here tonight.
1: Get down!

And Mars Strikes Again. That's Henry Badowski, My Face, from Life is Grand from 1981. Mars played that yesterday. Or was it this morning? I don't know. So he has two regular shows during the week. So, yeah, he has Interstellar Underwear on Monday afternoons from 3 to 5. And then he has In a Fine Style Saturday morning, from 8 to 9:30. And then he subbed for Christine yesterday afternoon from 3 to 5, and he played some interesting songs, and I Shazam them, and I just want to play them for you. Hey, this is KPTZ in Port Townsend, 91.9 FM. I'm Jim B. I'm in for Liz tonight on Musical Chairs. Thanks for joining me. They might be giants before that. Get Down, the Michael Wilbur remix. Yeah. That's a new one. And after that was Annie Get Your Gun by Renfrewshort. And Act Natural by Do Nothing. See, I'm exploring new music just, you know, with you right now. That's what I'm doing. This is one I heard a few several months ago, actually, on a different radio station when I was traveling over to Seattle. I bet you might be able to figure out what radio station just by the song itself. This is called All the People.

buddy. 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But I was thinking about you today. And I wanted you to know that I was thinking about you.

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Just a white sky above a shimmering plain, like hammered metal in the sun. There were people walking around out there, way out, and they looked like they were floating in space. And we walked out there with your dog. What was his name? He was such a good dog, such a good attitude, even though we'd been bickering about him all morning, and I felt sorry about it. 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And then we stopped talking.

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After a while, you and your dog came back too. And there was no tsunami. But when our eyes met, something seemed off. I had to push away the eerie thought that you weren't really you anymore. That some part of you had stayed out there. Maybe even the part I knew best. That day's bothered me ever since. And even though everything's so different now, I think even that beach is gone. I wanted to tell you that I think I was wrong. I think it was me who stayed out. Or maybe both of us did. It's nice to imagine a version of you and me that's still walking around out there, where the beach ends and the sky begins.

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"I guess this is it," you said. "I wish I'd paid more attention. I thought those days were going to go on forever."

Me too. I thought those days would go on forever. You know, that was Shearwater, you and your dog from the New World, a new album from 2026. I just selected that off a new music playlist, and I was like, oh, what's that? And then I'm listening to it, and I'm going, wait, they're that person reading or speaking, she sounds just like Laurie Anderson. Same cadence and everything. That's because it is. So that's called You and Your Dog, featuring Laurie Anderson by Shearwater. A lovely thought. Yeah, remember, if you hear the if you hear the tsunami sirens, get moving. All right. Before that was Dry Cleaning, Hit My Head All Day, from Secret Love from last year. The Cure, Just Like Heaven, from Kiss Me, Kiss Me, Kiss Me, from 1987. A classic. That was an instant classic as far as I'm concerned. Camille Yembe, Plastique, a single from 2 years ago. And Garbage, Love My Way, from Copy Paste Volume 1. That's, of course, the psychedelic first song. And the Camille Yembe song and the Garbage rendition of Love My Way, just they have a similar vibe, and it's entirely possible. There's some other things going on between them. Chinese American Bear at the beginning of this set from All the People, Dim Sum and Them Some. Sorry, Dim Sum and Then Some from 2026. They're a local band from Seattle. And as I said, I might have heard them on a Seattle radio station when I was over there at some point in the recent past. So did you know the Jefferson County Fire Marshal has issued a declaration of high fire hazard, defined as a period of hot, dry weather accompanied by low fuel moistures in local vegetation, where fires start quickly, spread furiously, and burn intensely, and are difficult to control unless they are successfully extinguished when the fires are small. For information on outdoor activities which are restricted or prohibited during this time, go to Jefferson County Fire Marshal website or ejfr.org. Lots of information. It's pretty simple, straightforward stuff. But right now, it's like it's propane barbecues or charcoal briquettes in your barbecue that are contained. And no other kind of fire, recreational or otherwise. No guns. Go to the gun range. No fireworks at all, of course, under these circumstances. And next Thursday, Concerts on the Dock, KPTZ and PT Main Street's Concerts on the Dock. Welcome Uncle Funk and the Dope Six from 5 to 7 p.m. Thursday, August 6th, Pope Marine Park, downtown Port Townsend. And one other thing about KPTZ is that on Monday we'll be broadcasting the BOCC Public Health Report, and they've already gotten a couple of questions in for Dr. Berry, and she'll be answering those on Monday during the playlist with Jim B. And 9:45 to about 10:15 or so, and that will also be available later on our website as a recording if you want to get some of that information. The Director of Emergency Management, Willie Bentz, will be on too, I'm sure, and probably be talking about the fire danger, among other things. So we're back. We're back. This is KPTZ in Port Townsend. I think I said that already, but in case I didn't. So now we're going to just play a few more interesting things. See, I got some things from, I got Goat Girl and Adrienne Lenker. And Rima, let's just check these three out.

That is Dancing on My Own by Robin with a Y from Body Talk Part 1 from 2010. It was featured in the HBO show Girls. And Our Lady Peace. I love this. Stop Making Stupid People Famous featuring Pussy Riot from Spiritual Machines from 2021. I love that song. Oh, my goodness. And the singer there, he sounds an awful lot like Brandon Flowers of the Killers, but it's not. They are a band from Canada. Adrienne Lanker of, you know, Big Thief. Not a Lot, Just Forever. Beautiful song from Songs from 2020. And Goat Girl, Words Fell Out. Not Words Fall Out. Words Fell Out, Below the Waist. W-A-S-T-E. Very funny. Anyway, coming up. Just so you know, right after I'm out of here, in for Liz on Musical Chairs, thank you so much for joining me, we'll have The Blue Room with C-Dub. And then we have Synth Pop Nonstop at 2100. And then at 21... Wait, this doesn't make sense. Wait a moment. Oh, yeah, yeah. 2100, 2200. There's a typo here. Pardon me. And then at 2200... is Captain Peacock. That's at 10 p.m., you know. Captain Peacock dance party in your living room. So I hope you stay with us and stay awake and keep just dancing all night long on your own. It's fine. Nobody's going to judge you here. All right. Thanks so much for joining me. We've got a couple more songs for you before I get on out of here. Let's see. I love this one. Alabama Shakes live at KCRW.

0: That was Calm Down by Rima and Selena Gomez. And before that was Alabama Shakes, Always All Right, live at KCRW. This is KPTZ in Port Townsend. Thanks for joining me here on Musical Chairs tonight. I'm Jim B. I'll see you Monday morning. The playlist, it's all about the music. It's not about the Jim B anymore, although he's here to help it along. Music for an ever-changing mood on a Monday morning, 9:30 to 11 a.m. on KPTZ 91.9 FM, streaming worldwide at kptz.org. 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

0: Sparks, Angst in My Pants, from the album of the same name, 1982. It was the title track from that 11th studio album. Composed in a hotel room the night before their recording session, it replaced another song that they were not convinced of, and they just borrowed the title. Angst in My Pants was released as a single in Germany, but it didn't chart. Nonetheless, it's become a sort of Sparks classic. It's been used in films and TV shows, starting with the 1980s cult teen flick Valley Girl. A pocket full of prime new wave era Sparks, Angst in My Pants, 1982. Synth pop nonstop. I'm Patrick. In the queue, some Ultravox, Ministry, new sounds out of Northampton, Massachusetts. Rue Oberkampf.
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Boy Harsher Jeans, new from their forthcoming album, Get Mean, their first on a major label, Atlantic. The duo first met as film students in Savannah, Georgia. This is their fifth album. Get Mean comes out September 18th with lots of tour dates in advance. Boy Harsher Jeans from Get Mean. Ultravox, Hair X, the German version of Mr. X, released as the B-side to Vienna, and Rue Oberkampf. 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

0: Double Speak, Smoke and Mirrors. From their debut album, Double Speak is Vince Clark from Erasure, Depeche Mode, Yazoo, and other things, and Neil Arthur from Blancmange, along with producer Benji. The song is a cover of a Magnetic Fields song, a country number, released in 94 originally. Howard Jones, Pearl in the Shell, Toro y Moi, and May East. Synth pop, nonstop. I'm Patrick. The origin of the fake British accent is murky. The Havana-born, Chicago-raised singer has offered different excuses for it at different times. But his wife, Patty, said Al simply echoed the English synth pop that he liked, much as the Rolling Stones imitated American blues singers. Ministry.
1: Synth pop.

Broken Silence, Part of the Machinery, from 1988. They were a Toronto band, released one single, and this track on a compilation called Great Ontario Modern Rock, released by the radio station CFNY. 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The band Rush wrote the song Spirit of Radio as a tribute to the station. Radio is pretty cool. Broken Silence, Part of the Machinery. Desexual or Disexual, they accept it either way. 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

0: A KPTZ reminder that working smoke alarms significantly improve the chances of surviving a fire. The National Fire Protection Association finds the likelihood of surviving a home fire doubles in a home with working smoke alarms. According to state laws, landlords are responsible for installing at least one functioning smoke alarm, and tenants are required to maintain and change batteries in the smoke alarm.
1: Hello, you are listening to KPTZ 91.9 FM, Port Townsend, Washington. I'm Captain Peacock, this is Dance Party in your living room, and you're ready to feel it, and yeah, it's gonna be so good. Yeah, you just got your senses turned on, too turned up. You gotta have that speaker, internal speaker blasting, you know, turn down the monologue and crank up like the viral DNA bass, because that's what we got. Yeah, it's spreading, but it's not a sickness. It's like this super contagious feeling of euphoria. You know, it's been reported that kind people, so-called kind people, are more likely to yawn if they see somebody else yawn. So it's like they're open to the suggestion there that maybe we should all yawn. And yawning, of course, is very good for you. It is basically an expression of interest. Oddly enough, it's your body or your, you know, some kind of aspect of yourself is saying, I want more oxygen. And so it yawns because it wants to be more awake. Yawning is really good for you. And if you force yourself to yawn like 10 times in a row, your body will take over and you'll start yawning like automatically. And it's a trip. It's a weird experience. Try it sometime. Anyway, I'm Captain Peacock. This is Dance Party in your living room, and it is on KPTZ 91.9 FM, Port Townsend, Washington. Excellent radio station here in the northwest corner of North America. Yeah, we are all Americans. Remember that. America is a big place. North, south, you know, Canada, Mexico, Brazil, and a zillion other little countries. Right here we got this track's called Ikanusa by Clap Clap. Weird guy who apparently takes LSD when he goes into the studio and makes music off of sampled African sounds. Can't go wrong with that. I don't know. Anyway, yeah, good stuff. Non-stop good stuff, baby. Unrelenting. But why relent? I don't know. Bing. Anyway, stay tuned. It's going to be an excellent show. And remember, there's a lot of love floating around out there, so you just got to tune into it. Yawn. Everybody get kind and yawn with each other. I love life.

Brick, remixed by Robin Schultz. Wicked track. Wicked, wicked track. Big in Clubland. A little melancholy house music there for you. House music often is melancholy because it embraces a full spectrum of human emotions, and you can thus access the whole, just anything of like what humanity's all about. It's all in house music. It's encoded, you know. It's like the Akashic records of modern disco discipleship. I don't know. You just gotta get in there and open your mind to it, and it's gonna just flood right in and blow you away. Believe me, you know. Right here we got LaRue. This is off her new album, Trouble in Paradise. Sexotech is the name of the track. The whole album is excellent. I just happen to like this. I mean, I like all the songs, but, you know, this one's kind of groovy. Yeah, baby. I'm Captain Peacock. This is Dance Party in Your Living Room, KPTZ, 91.9 FM, Port Townsend, Washington. Stay tuned for more fun. We're going to have a great time all time tonight. And just remember that you are beautiful, and we have a lot of potential together. You know, we're going to go a long ways. I can see it in your eyes. Well,

LaRue, Sexotech, and right here we got Kaiza, new brand new track from her called No Enemies. She, of course, is responsible for the massive summertime hit Hideaway, which, you know, just tearing up the worldwide dance music club charts. Here's a new one. All right.

another serious belter from Kaiser. That's No Enemies. And, yeah, pretty banging song, gotta say. She's got a pretty distinctive voice there. Custom made for house music, it sounds like to me, you know, just that massive, you know, she understands the quantized beats and all that electronic music, and it's a certain thing, you know, it's a vibration. You can't say it's not real, because if you're hearing it, it's some kind of real. And you can't say it's not music, because music is basically anything, you know, any kind of sound organized by some entity to sound like something, you know, that's pretty much becomes music. But this is definitely music, you know, this is made for you to freak out on the dance floor too, you know, melt your brain down into just a puddle of bliss and then extract all the most succulent drops of DNA from you and reassemble your form into some unbelievable superhuman, you know, like a Nietzschean dance floor god, you know, it's just, wow, second coming is happening right now, World War III and the second coming of Christ all in one moment, and it has to do with raving. Seriously, right here from the unbelievable and mighty Dirty Bird Records, this track here is called Loca Lola from Sacha Robati. Dirty Bird, of course, is responsible there out of San Francisco for just massive heavy-duty bass house music, and this is very typical of their output, so I hope you have some big speakers and a sub you can turn up, because this one's kicking. I'm Captain Peacock. This is Dance Party in your living room, KPTZ, 91.9 FM, Port Townsend, Washington. Thanks for tuning in, and tell all your friends, because we're just having a big old love-in here on the radio every Saturday night. It's, yeah, unbelievable. It's a great time. A lot of support all around the world. Millions of listeners, and it's good to have everybody tuning in, so keep it real.

nonstop raving, just loving all around the globe, you know. Port Townsend, Ibiza, Manhattan, Miami, Winter Music Conference, gotta go there. Yeah, Vegas, it's beautiful.

Oh, baby, what a smoker. Mord Fustang Drive. That is just a slamming synth track right there. Love just the throbbing, like, undercurrent that you got going on there. Just heavy duty. Beautiful. What a nice thing. Oh, man, that just puts me, like, in some kind of mood where everything is suddenly golden and purple and just shining with, like, these pink hues and everything. And it's like I'm living inside of the rainbow dream. Venus is flying in on some kind of spaceship flying saucer, you know. She's just standing there naked as the dawn, and everything is incredible. Like, the whole cosmic sea, it's, you know, the galaxy is just like a great ocean, and it's just foaming and frothing and turning away. And I don't know. I just don't see how people don't trip out more about the fact that the vastness of the cosmos goes out so vast it has to come back around and be tiny again, you know. And, I mean, I've said this before, but it's just constantly tripping me out. And I think there's no point in worrying about anything, because energy, you know, it's just going through transformations, so many changes, and can't really go anywhere. I mean, how did you get to be here? You know, who gives you your energy every day you wake up in the morning? You know, what do you really do anything? I mean, I know we go to work and do this and that, but you don't have to. You would still be like waking up, you know, until you die. But then what happens after you die? It seems to me that it really is some kind of infinite process. And what are you going to do? I mean, you can't fall out of the universe, you know. It's vaster than any of us knows. And when we try to write our little books about it, you know, and have our religious wars and stuff, you have to realize that we're just civilized primates, you know, with some crazy stories in our heads that are basically ruling our actions. And there's not a whole lot of free will going on. I do believe in the capacity for free will, but it's not exercised very often in my observation, even in my own self, you know. I mean, to really be free and to act free and to, like, you know, seize your own destiny is a tremendous achievement, and is very rare, because we're so loaded with stuff from our parents, from our education, from our culture, from, you know, the constant hypnosis of television and radio. It's like going right into your head and it's telling you all these secret things. You got to be this, you got to do that. You know, well, I'm telling you, you got to be just a beautiful love machine out there on the dance floor, you know, shaking your hips and, like, getting down and just feeling it. That's what you got to do. That's what I'm telling you. So I'm programming you right now with what I think is good. But anyway, you got to admit, I mean, on a rational level, if you think about it, that being a disco love machine is desirable, right? You know, okay. So we won't argue about that one. We'll just head along on our merry way. Check out this track here. This is some nice, nice drum and bass. I love the direction of drum and bass these days. You know, just this incredible bass music going on with a lot of style, a lot of panache, and a lot of beauty. This track right here is called Want My Love, and this is Metric, Elizabeth Troy on vocals. This is a big one. This was Mix Mag Tune of the Month, I think last year, for drum and bass. Great tune. I'm Captain Peacock. Stay tuned.

Angus and Julia Stone, A Heartbreak is the name of that track. Odessa remix. Odessa's Seattle producers, and they just turned that into a fizzly bass monster. I saw them this summer at the Beloved Fest, and they were a great duo. Just really played an epic set. Lots of high vibration, good feelings. You know, it's that, you know, Instagram house music, you know, deep bass, Tumblr, you know, look at me, I'm so special. I'm this hippie out in the field with a blanket listening to modern bass music, you know, and I know exactly what chemicals are going on nowadays, you know. Anyway, it's a little too picturesque sometimes, but really it's a great thing. It's a modern version of being ecstatic cavemen, I think, underneath the stars, you know. And having that childlike wonder with the universe and actually feeling in love and feeling the heartbreak that comes with that, because I don't think you can have real love without that inextricable sense of loss. And I don't know, you know, if it doesn't hurt some, then it's not really love. It's too much like candy, you know, and candy's not that good for you. It just wrecks your whole metabolism and stuff. And really what, you know, what you got to have is other stuff. Fresh vegetables is very important, raw stuff and all that, you know, and healthy fats are key, critical. Cod liver oil, very good for the teeth. Calcium, but you got to have calcium from the right source or it's not going to do anything for you. You know, milk is good, but it's got to be raw, all kinds of things. This is just one man's opinion, well, backed up by all kinds of things that I've read and have been told in my life and personal experience. But again, that's just coming from me. I'm not FDA approved. In fact, they generally disapprove of me, but that's okay. Check this track out here. We got Tata Vega with a track called Get It Up for Love. This is off her 1978 album called Try My Love. This came out of Motown, and just a great tune right here. Tata Vega, she's Colombian, I think, or I don't know. I got to look up her history a little more. She got her start singing in the musical Hair back in 69, I think, something like that, and went on to become a Motown singer. Anyway, this is a disco soul era. Nice tune. I'll shut up and just play it.

really wicked tune right there. Tata Vega, Get It Up for Love. And that's exactly my message, you know. Just get it up for love. You got to get it up, you know. Do it. Do it. So easy, you know. It's like the most easy thing there is. It's the natural impulse of creation, I think, is love. It's a big mistake, all this, you know, nonsense about competition, survival of the fittest and stuff. It's just ignoring a whole body of evidence about compassion and stuff. You know, sure, things eat each other, but there's a lot of other stuff going on in the world. You know, it's just like focusing. It's like Freud focusing on the sexual theory. You know, he told Jung, actually, he said, you know, you've got to promise me that you'll cling to the sexual theory and keep it supported, you know, otherwise it's the only bulwark we have against the black tide of occultism. And Jung just couldn't go for it, you know. He's like, no, of course your sexual theory is valid in many ways, but it's not the only thing going on out there. There's a lot going on, really, you know, especially the mystical impulse. You know, we got this whole shamanic thing that transcends and takes into account, of course, the sexual impulse, but, you know, it's a big world out there. Anyway, Kimbra right here. Miracle, name of the track. This is the Bag Raiders remix, and pretty tight. Pretty, pretty tight. I'm Captain Peacock. Dance party in your living room. Check out that bass line. Anyway, dance party in your living room. KPTZ 91.9 FM, Port Townsend, Washington. And, yeah, baby. Love ya.

Whoa, baby. It's like my new favorite song ever. Kimbra Miracle Bag Raiders remix. It's just such a sweet combination of trippy bass line and hypnotic reverie. That is unbelievable and very lovely. Yeah, so tight. Wow, that's what makes it all go around for me, you know. It's just like that encoded perfection, you know. It's like God come down in the form of bass music and just flowing out through the airwaves, through the electronic radio waves, and then through your speakers right to your ears, and then neurons carrying it up to the seat of your consciousness, your pineal gland, you know, I don't know. It's like we're all loaded with DMT, and you can't avoid that because, you know, even though the FDA declared it illegal, it's just part of your whole system. And wow, you know, who knew that we would come into being in such a universe like this? It just can't be controlled. Try as you might, the urge for freedom and wildness is always gonna bust the seams. You know what I'm saying?

That's Claves, Polish producer, with a track called People. That's on Beat. Oh, I can't remember it now. What's the label? Beat Connect. Beat Club. Duh. Yeah, killer track. Nice, deep housey sounds there. Just make you want to shuffle and groove and everything. It's beautiful. And, you know, it's 9 o'clock, and that's something to remember. So you might as well make it be known to yourself that now it's 9 o'clock and you're listening to KPTZ 91.9 FM, Port Townsend, Washington. And it is beautiful. It's such a beautiful thing. Everybody's holding hands around the sun, you know. It's like a big game, a ring around the rosy, and it's just sunshine and it's beautiful. Everything is lovely. So much information gets beamed out from the sun. You know, that light isn't just like warmth. It's like, think of light, you know, like fiber optics, lasers shooting and stuff. It conveys information, endless information, constantly just shining down on us from the sun. And we are the children of the sun, for real. We're all solar powered, if you think about it. 100%. I mean, where else does it come from? You know, you might be burning oil and whatnot, but burning firewood, but that doesn't mean you're not solar powered. It all came from the sun to begin with, and still is coming from the sun. Without the sun,

go. Fantastic explosion constantly Saturday night, 8 to 10 p.m. This is The Magician with a track called Sunlight. And stay tuned because it's only going to get more hype and better, you know, as we roll on towards the edge of eternity. So thanks for tuning in. I love you guys.

Never Say Never is the name of the track off Basement Jaxx's new album, Junto. Great track. That's their lead single and just a slamming sound. Basement Jaxx, of course, been making killer house music for decades, and they're still on top of their game, apparently. Or maybe they're back on top of their game. I don't know, but, you know, people come and go. But those guys, yeah, they were just some smoking hot producers back in the late 90s. Anyway, new album, new song. It's good. Love it. Right here, Lucas Chambon with a track called Turquoise. It's a new track off an EP. I forget the name of the EP, but nice stuff. All right, I'm Captain Peacock, dance party in the living room, and just remember, I don't know, I kind of forget what you're supposed to remember, but that's okay. Just forget, it's, you know, live in the moment. It's wonderful.

Right here, we got a new track from Green Lines called Chauffeur Driven. Nice. Nice. Well, this is modern disco for real, you know, sort of mellow poolside. Poolside groover, a little 80s throwback. I don't know, whatever. It's brand new, though. It's a great track. Love them. Green Lines. Know what I'm saying? I'm Captain Peacock. This is Dance Party in the Living Room on KPTZ. 91.9 FM, Port Townsend, Washington. Thank you for tuning in. And, yeah, we'll just keep at it.

That was Green Lines from the album Izu King Street with the track Chauffeur Driven. You're listening to KPTZ 91.9 FM, Port Townsend, Washington. I'm Captain Peacock, and I'm here with you tonight and every Saturday night as we keep it moving on down the line. You know what I'm saying? We got to get together, you know, and hold hands with great, great loving heart and kindness so that we can transform the whole climate change business, you know, into just a tropical paradise. Thich Nhat Hanh, he's a Vietnamese Buddhist monk, a real famous guy. He said the way through climate change, the way to change it, is through love, you know, and it's really true. It's the only way to change anything because, or it's the only way to change anything for the better, because suppose you got some kind of crazy dogmatic solution and you're going to use violence to get your way because you think you know what's up. Well, the means do not justify the ends. There is no end. They're only

choosing beauty and perfection and a new reality, you know, el mundo bueno. It's like you can make one choice and you're in a beautiful world, make another choice, you're not, you know, you're in some kind of dystopian misery. So you got to watch out what kind of movies you watch, what kind of music you listen to, everything you put into your brain. It's like watering your garden or something. It's like putting compost, but you're putting goblin compost on your garden so that you grow some nasty weeds, but you don't want that, I don't think. I mean, come on, we all want beautiful succulent tomatoes and big healthy hemp plants and stuff, you know, and just all kinds of good things. Every man underneath his own vine and fig tree. The world can just be a permaculture paradise so easily. It's just a quantum choice, you know. I'm throwing quantum out there, but whatever. It's a Buddhist choice. That doesn't matter. It's some kind of choice. I'm just talking about changing the channel because reality is very flexible, in my opinion. Anyway, right here, the captain is... Well, I'm Captain Peacock, but this producer here is the captain. He's from Italy, and this is the Bossa Fellas Funk. This is a redo with original samples of Fatboy Slim's famous Rockefeller Skank. Cool tune. All right.

Tidy little track there anyway. And coming up next, we got the pegboard nerds with Bad Boy. This is a bit more of a banger, so watch out. But you know, it's important. You got to stay in touch with the youth of today, and this is what it's all about. You know, big booty bass music with some super hype build-ups and breakdowns.

I can't stop playing Oliver Heldens' remix of Dr. Kuchel and Gregor Santo Saltor. Yeah, whoa. This one's a banger, too. This was, I think, number one on the Beatport charts. You know, and I don't usually go in for, like, top of the pops kind of thing, but sometimes songs are just slamming, and you have to just go with it. You can't deny. Don't fake the funk, you know. This stuff is real, real deal. But you need a big sound system, you know, and you gotta make sure you're on the right wavelength, if you know what I'm talking about, you know. Make the right choices with your life. Don't waste your time. One life to live, all that, you know, except for reincarnation and all that. But, you know, anyway, slammer right here. Can't stop partying.

Bam. Seriously slamming song right there. You know, Gregor Salto. Can't stop playing. Spinning records. Remixed by, what's his name, Oliver Heldens of Gecko fame. You know, had some big, big songs this past year. Yeah, just house music explosion. It's the wave of the future. We are just sending ourselves out into the stratosphere upon pure bliss. You know, bass lines and bliss taking us all around the galaxy. And it's really been a lovely tour, I think. You know, I got to say, I've seen a lot of good things. Really had a great time, you know. And it's good to be back. Planet Earth is groovy, as always, you know. A bit totalitarian for my taste, but the people are rising up, you know. It's going to be all right. Anyway, here's Uptight Downtown. This is the lead track off LaRue's new album. Nice one.

bam, bam, bam. That was Mighty Mouse with That Piano Track was the name of the track. And yeah, slamming uplifting house music for you right there. Right here we got a French house guru, The Mechanism. And this is a killer track called Touch. Little deep house taking you down easy, you know, as we cruise on up towards 10 o'clock. Because 10 o'clock is when the show's over. But all endings are just new beginnings, you know. And then you're free to go on back to your normal life and... you know, just try to get established, reestablish some normalcy, you know, just get your feet back on the ground. It's okay, you know, I don't know. It's, you don't want to be lost in La La Land too long. I mean, unless you really commit and then just go there and then make your money in La La Land, do everything in La La Land. I think that actually we all need a bit of that. We got to let go of the whole Babylon time is money grind, you know, and just make a conscious choice like, whoa, I don't want to make my money from that crazy feeding trough, you know, hooked up to the whole state system, you know, the religion of the state, you know, which then has been bought out and corrupted, and you know, the state isn't anything. It's just you know, I think that it's a reptilian sort of gangsters who have just infiltrated and taken over, you know, and it's just all they care about is money, power, and money and power and money and power, and where's the love, you know? So you got to leave that behind, step out into the sunshine, and get it right with tracks like this, you know. Touch, a sense of touch, that's what it's all about. Touch just evokes feelings of love and, you know, massage therapy. We all can use healing, so we might as well step into that realm. Healing of the earth and of each other and everything right now. 100% all the way, you know. It's just like, that's the new paradigm, and we got to shift the paradigm. We actually are right in the middle of it. You can't avoid it because it's cosmic rays just sweeping over us, you know, and we're like little bubbles on the froth of a giant wave that's about to come crashing down and establish a whole new colony of little microbes on the beach of reality. And so, you know, yay for us. Anyway, nice track here.

heavy and delightfully weird. That's Clap Clap with Buck, the lead track off the single Buck. He's the producer I was talking about earlier, who uses all African samples, and he's not African himself, but I think he's just some kind of acid head who squirrels himself away in the studio and makes crazy tunes. You know what I'm saying? That's the thing. It's like, wow, we got to have that. It's really healing, I think, those shamanic sounds, a bit of madness, and it inspires us, you know, to, well, stay wild, you know, which is to stay alive, I think. Things get too controlled, like this track here, Oliver. Control is the name of the track. This is the Topia remix. Just watch out for that. You know, you want to be in control and have some control over your life, but you got to realize it's like this process of divine chaos, I think, where, you know, the real mastery of things, the real control has to do with, like, letting go, you know, and being able to still surf that wave of effortless abundance and beautiful perfection. Perfection with all the wabi-sabi influences of, like, you know, the little cracks and failures and breakdowns, you know, because if you're not failing, then you're not trying new stuff enough, I think, you know.

0: Space Disco from Oliver Control, Dopey Remix. That one just takes you out there and out there and out there. Builds and bursts, you know, just like so many things in life. You got this climactic moment that, wow, just a fantastic thing. Anyway, we're running out of time, you know, running out of time here on planet Earth. We got to get it together before things really fall apart. But it'll be okay, I think. We got a lot of love to work with and a lot of happiness, and just tapping into that is the main thing, because I don't know what else you're going to do. We need that. We need to feel good, you know what I mean? We really need to. Well, what else can I say? Just, it's been great. It's been a fantastic time. I really love you guys, and I love that telepathic vibration we got going on where there's this connection, you know, that just expands out into the infinite plenitude of everything, and it's really a good thing. Can't go wrong, really, with that. That's what I got to say for reals. So, it's good night to everybody here on planet Earth. Thanks for listening. KPTZ 91.9 FM, Port Townsend, Washington. Remember, kids, it's a vast, vast universe out there with many levels of reality, and there's no need to be stuck in any rut or any one path. You know, we all can make a myriad of choices and go on all kinds of adventures, and I think that having some sort of adventure with your life is the key to happiness. You know, what are you really living for? Like, what's your purpose?
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The Haudenosaunee electronic duo of Bear Thomas and Tim the Toolman Hill, a.k.a. The Hallucination, continue to be one of 2026 can't-miss acts. And for their latest single, they teamed up with a Toronto-based producer, Tona, for their single, Lucy. A great track on this here show, The Mainstream. I'm Brett Mabee. Nyawas kena gagwego. I'm thankful you're well. And, as always, I hope there are good minds everywhere across our beautiful Mother Earth today. If you're joining for the first time, don't forget I broadcast 7 days a week, 3 hours a day, so there are ample opportunities to shake things up on your favorite public radio station. And before our hour is through, we'll be listening to music from the likes of Zara Larsson, Adrian Wall, also the mostly instrumental Paris-based Les Mignonnes, two new tracks, one of which comes from veteran rockers The Rolling Stones, and, oh well, he's not quite as old, but Graham Coxon, of course, has been at it a long time. He's not only one of the founding members of Blur, he's also had an incredible solo career, and sometimes those worlds just don't jive. He was working on some solo material about a decade ago, and then when Blur reunited in 2014, that album got put on the shelf, and after fans kept asking about it, Castle Park is finally seeing the light of day. This track is one of the lead singles, and I love the vintage vibes of Billy Says.

you from the Allegheny Territory of the Seneca Nation. I'm Justin Woodmansey from the band Alamantra, and you are listening to Native Voice One.

The Mountain Goats with Shallow Gray from their Days album. We also heard Wilderado and Samantha Crane with Cherry Plum. Before that was 21 Pilots' Lavish, and from Blur founder Graham Coxon, his newly reemerged, quote, lost album Castle Park was released in June, and that was the very kink-sounding Billy Says that we introduced into the rotation for the first time during this broadcast. It's good to have you here. I'm Brett Mabee, and as always, I hope you tell your friends and family that we like to shake things up on this newly reimagined mainstream that sees us getting the champion musicians from all across the globe, while of course giving a little attention to the hardworking indigenous artists of Turtle Island. We'll be hearing from Misha and the Spanx. Later on, Jemez Pueblo singer-songwriter, sculptor, and multidisciplinary artist Adrian Wall. The latest from the Rolling Stones. In fact, the song that we're putting into the rotation, I think, is one of my favorites in decades. So stay tuned for more details on that. Suki Waterhouse is coming up momentarily, but our first track of this set comes to us from the Houston-raised artist Sir Tegan Harris and their project Love Spells. It's the Keep It To Yourself song getting us back into this block. I'll be back before you know it on the mainstream.

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Box 252, Salamanca, New York, 14779. 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If you're a fan of the show, want to tell me how much you're enjoying these songs, you're welcome to do that. 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And again, check out the webpage at mainstreamradio.net for all of that contact information and a whole lot more. In the remainder of our time, the Lemonianas, I'll return again after Omar Apollo. We'll also hear from Indian City, the latest from the Rolling Stones. And right now, this is a singer-songwriter who shouldn't have to debunk death rumors. And sadly, I think it's a thing that we even have to talk about this so often. My poor dad is constantly getting a hold of me because he says so-and-so passed away and he saw it on YouTube. And I had to say, you got to stop getting your celebrity passing news that way, because there's a good chance it's fake. And Aaron Neville was one of those artists who was reported to have passed back in the beginning of July. Now, it's great news that he's here with us still, and there are some rumors that he's working on a new album and a world tour, but neither of those are actually slated for 2026, so you'll just have to stay tuned for more details on that. This is from the Take Me to the River New Orleans documentary soundtrack, and Aaron Neville has teamed up with a Dirty Dozen Brass Band for Stomp and Growl, a great track that gives you those New Orleans vibes here on the Main Street.

Mole Faith and Melvin. Billy Beat the World. Treacherous Slim. Second Line Black. Big Chief Jolly. The Ratty Chin. Apache Red. Brother Jake. Stack of Lee. James Booker. Marvin and Johnny. Off the Mighty Road. Horn Man. Jabby. Izzy Cool. Yeah.

Calio Project, Magnolia, St. Thomas, Polyland, St. Bernard, Melpomene, yeah, sometimes them streets was mean, can you dig? But that was my stomping grounds. Where you at, Jack?

from Omar Apollo's God Said No. It's Dispose of Me, bringing that block and ultimately my time with you to an end on the mainstream. Earlier, we heard the Limiñanas, Adrian Wall, and Aaron Neville alongside the Dirty Dozen Brass Band, a track from the Take Me to the River New Orleans documentary. Thank you for joining me today, and I look forward to the next chance we have to get into some great music again together. And as always, I love hearing from you, so if there are songs that you want to hear on the mainstream, feel free to reach out to me with those recommendations, or if you're a professional singer-songwriter, or if there are bands in your local area that we just got a spotlight, as long as they have professionally recorded music that's available for purchase, well, that's the good news. So again, stay tuned for more details. Son of Hueldi, the important project of my good friend, the talented Hopi and Diné singer-songwriter J.J. Otero. Now, I just saw that he and some family members are the subjects of a French documentary about the Otero family, so stick around for more details on that. I can't wait to get caught up with him on Guy Note. But in the meantime, I do have one final set that's going to help to wind down this hour. We'll hear from Indian City as well, but not before this June 24th single from the Rolling Stones. It's a part of their latest album, Foreign Tongues. Produced by longtime collaborator Andrew Watt, the band laid down 10 tracks in the span of 4 weeks. Not too bad for a bunch of 80-year-olds. Without further ado, for your consideration and approval, let me know what you think about Divine Intervention. Yeah!

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0: window. 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It's a new evangelistics in a missionary heat. Saviors of the innocent, guardians of right. It's the day before tomorrow, on the middle of the night. They got shiny white faces, singing faraway songs. Show you pictures of Jesus as a blue-eyed blonde.
1: Sure, it's Bethlehem.
0: Riding like a savior on a big white horse, with one hand bearing gifts and the other hand to enforce.

0: Now the devil is a foreigner, and he has to be destroyed throughout this great wide world where his demons are deployed. 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In the language of the prophecies, they talk about a time when they wage the final battle for the kingdoms of divine.
1: Hallelujah!
0: And in the valley of the showdown, the fires will rage, and God's ferocious hand will turn the final page.
1: Power at the court.

Now they're counting down the hours in the grains of sand as they reach for Armageddon with their eager little hands. 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

0: Gisè Filamandi. 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
1: Every Sunday, God wakes up to everybody's problems.

often described as mysterious and ultra-independent. That's the Badlands-based multi-instrumentalist, producer, singer, songwriter, Welby June, who's fresh on the scene as a solo artist anyway. He cut his teeth in his father Scotty Clifford's band for a lot of years, and now that he's stepping out on his own, that's his recent single, All Amore, getting us into this hour on the mainstream. I'm Brett Mabee, and whether you're tuned in from your home, your office, or your car, there's never a bad time or place to take some musical adventures together. Before this hour's through, Vereen Neal and Claire Wright, a couple of label mates on Ineffable Records. Later on is Cold War Kids, K-Aloha, a new one to get into the rotation from the family band Turquoise Steel. Also, you might recall, a recent guest on Gyno. You can check all of that information out at mainstreamradio.net. Getting us back into this set is our first new edition of the hour, and this July 2nd single, Alive, features WizKid. It's a great track to put into the rotation for your consideration and approval today on the mainstream.

the original mix of Sebastian Gaskin's Song for Granny on the mainstream. In that set was also Duran Duran's Free to Love featuring Nile Rodgers, and it was Georgia Smith's Alive featuring Wizkid, a July 2nd single, and a sneak peek of her latest album, What Are the Odds? I'm Brett Mabee, and as always, putting out that friendly reminder that if you're a professional singer-songwriter, you're welcome to submit music for consideration in the rotation. 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Box 252, Salamanca, New York, 14779. And again, that's not the only reason to stay in touch. So if there are bands in your local area that you feel deserve that attention, reach out to me with that information as well. Before this hour's up, one from Kelly Derrickson. We'll also hear one from the Cold War Kids. Right now, and helping to lead the way to the bottom of the hour, is this one from Morgan Freeman's first blues album. Be on the lookout for a concert tour with this symphonic blues outfit. It's the Chinique Orchestra, Martin Gellner, Ground Zero Blues Club, and a whole lot more, teaming up for Death Letter Blues, their take on the Sun House classic on the mainstream.

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But to enjoy this and all the great radio programming of Native Voice One, Native American Radio Network, head on over to nv1.org. Before this hour is up, we're going to hear from Billy Martin. Also, Ke Aloha, and I'll join you again after a track from the McCrary Sisters. Again, I still want to introduce yet another new tune into the rotation, and this one comes from the Diné family band, Turquoise Steel. I believe teaming up once again with Sage Cornelius, the talented Diné fiddlist, and I do like to use that in a slightly different context. I know fiddle players are often referred to as fiddlers, but he's not a country player, and that's what I think of. He's a little bit more of like a guitarist, hence fiddlist. And let's see if it sticks. Anyway, stick around for a live offering from them. Right now, it's the Tubbs from their third studio album, Hard Life. It's a sneak peek with Who's Gonna Love You Now on the mainstream.

con un Noah. Mama gave me my name and I'd like to explain. It means more than hello and goodbye. Take it tourist, so don't even try. Take it tourist, now don't even try. Kealoha's my name, I'm trying to reclaim. Let go of the shame, your liberation's a game. I'm more than Pocahontas, Mulan, the Moan, I'm a reader. My blood, a Hermione Granger, a weaver, and a dreamer. Turn identity crisis to some nice advice. Just be yourself, yes, cause we're all blessed. Until your family crest, you should invest. For me, it starts with my mama, my slaves, and me. We, like rivers, meet the ocean, complete thee. As in Tavaloha, what it means to just breathe. And our blood is the recipe, and our blood is the recipe. Yeah, yeah, we're ancestors' biggest dreams. We're ancestors' biggest dreams, yeah, yeah.

Voices on the Water from the McCrary Sisters and found on the Can't Steal My Fire, the Songs of David Olney on the mainstream. We also heard Ke Aloha's Mama's Hands single. Earlier than that was some Billy Martin, Cold War Kids, and the Tubbs, a sneak peek of their third studio album. That was Who's Gonna Love You Now, getting us into the half. I welcome you back any time of day, and there's a good chance, as I broadcast 7 days a week, 3 hours a day, that you can join me again sooner than later. But a friendly reminder that if you're just not getting enough on your favorite local airwaves, what do? You reach out to Nola Dave's Moses, that's right. NOLA at NV1.org is a quick and easy way to say, hey, we need more mainstream in our lives. She's a great gal, and tell her I said hi, and I'll be in touch with you as well here soon in the near future. As we wind down this hour, music from Taina Asili, but not before this one from John Harvey and family. It's Turquoise Steel, teaming up with Sage Cornelius for Hitchhiking Blues, a live track to get into the rotation here on the mainstream.

0: Thank you. Thank you so much. We're Turquoise Steel, and we're just having a good time.
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On a Facebook post before dropping Chipayak Stomp, BB Buckskin said that this song was conjured out of thin air. It wasn't even planned. They were working on a completely different song, and then they channeled it, and here it is right now. What a cool experience to be able to get this going on our hour of the mainstream. I'm Brett Mabee, and of course, that talented Métis singer-songwriter kicked off our set, but stick around because we'll also be hearing from Silver Jackson, Red Earth and Rust. Levi Platero, from his latest album, will be introducing yet another new one into the rotation. In this first half, North Mississippi All-Stars, and our first new edition is a June 26 release from Tasha's newest album, Is the Spring. Turn it up with Summer, and let me know what you think about it. I'll be right back in just a few, today on the mainstream.

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1: Give me a call back. If you get some business in the next 2 hours and you're free, give me a call back. Thanks.

Silver Jackson's You and I Should Try Again, featuring Samantha Crane and Benjamin Verdos, a collaborator who is now an integral part of the Yahtzeen team. The newest project of Klinga and Unangak singer-songwriter Nicholas Gallinan. Before that, we also heard North Mississippi All-Stars' What You Gonna Do, featuring one of my all-time favorite people, Mavis Staples. And it was Tasha's newest single, Summer, that we got into the rotation for the first time. If you're just now joining the listening, I'm Brett Mabee, and I'm always excited to have you here for some new musical adventures. And in fact, I'd like to think my audience has eclectic taste in music. Here, you get to enjoy a wide assortment of songs, and I want to hear all about your experiences. So feel free to reach out to me at brett@mainstreamradio.net or give me a call at 1-888-362-9970. The Chicago-based Tortoise is coming up in the second half. More immediately, as everything is recorded, Shelley Morningsong, a sneak peek of her long-awaited best of. And right now, it's Siren Bell's Gravity getting us back into this hour of music on your new favorite show. Enjoy your listening, and I'll be back momentarily on the main.

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And a special shout out to those dialed in to 90.3 FM KNBA in and around Anchorage, Alaska. It's good to have you here. I'm Brett Mabee, and should you have to step away from listening on your favorite local airwaves, you can get caught back up a number of different ways, including by checking out the Mainstream tab at mainstreamradio.net. The episode archive is always kept up to date, and it's a useful tool if there's a song that caught your ear and you didn't have Shazam available in time. So again, check things out at mainstreamradio.net. I'll join you again after a track from Benny Sings and yet another new track from Levi Platero's latest album to put into the rotation. We're going to get back into this block with a duo who started off in a romantic relationship. In fact, when they released their self-titled Rodrigo y Gabriela in 2006, were already together for a number of years. They did end up ending that romantic relationship in 2012 and became better musical partners because of it. They're known for their percussive style that blends flamenco, rock, metal, and Latin folk. And it's their newest single, Monster, getting us back into this block of music on the mainstream.

Benny Sings Castle, this hour on the mainstream. We also heard Tortoise with Layered Presence from the 2025 Touch album. A nice atmospheric piece to go nicely with Rodrigo y Gabriela's Monster, the duo's latest single, and a great way to get into the music for the second half. Join me again sooner than later. As always, sadly, this is the time where we have to part ways, at least for a little bit. I broadcast quite often, every day of the week, 8 days a week, as Ringo might say. But as always, you're welcome to stay up to date by checking your local listings. There's a good chance I might be coming up here soon, but if not, you can always have your station carry more of the mainstream by reaching out to Nola Daves Moses at nola@nv1.org. She's the distribution director for the network. Before this hour is officially up, St. Paul and the Broken Bones, the latest from Devin Gilfillian, and this new one, or at least new to the mainstream, from Levi Platero. Now, something that I've gotten a lot better about over the last year is featuring more singles or tracks from the latest release instead of just one or two here. It's just a part of the growing pains with organizing and producing a show of this size, but to remedy some of that right now, be ready for a flurry of Levi Platero. This time, from his latest album, Leaving This Town, you're invited to enjoy Is There Love? Let me know what you think about it. I'll be back with you in just a few. In the meantime, for your consideration and approval, right here on the mainstream.

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4: 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Well over 500 of them as we work toward our 14th year of the show's existence. My name's Mike, and I'm here each week for 2 hours to provide you some of the music you might not otherwise hear on the radio. That doesn't mean the music isn't quality. I assure you, it is. It just means it's a bit different. And different is good. So let's listen to some of that different, shall we? Here's Love Unfold the Sun.

0: Welcome to a great start to the Progressive Track Show number 675. Different is good. We started the show with what I consider a wonderful sleeper album released in 2025 named Explode Yourself by Santa Fe, New Mexico's Love Unfold the Sun. We heard Explode Yourself, then Convulse, which is a highly appropriate way for you listeners to start any Progressive Track Show. Thessaloniki, Greece's Mother Turtle gave us 707, A November Less, off their eponymous 2013 debut album. I'll talk more about why that one in a minute. A 90s band from Washington, D.C. named Boodian did Jupiter off their 1997 Astronomy Made Easy album, and Cuneiform Records is about to release a live concert from 1997 by Boodian, which is why I wanted to tease you with that fine bit of fusion. And we wrapped up that long first set with a new single from longtime friend of the Progressive Track Show, Michael True. You probably know him best from Moon Letters. Yes, that's why that voice sounded familiar. Shenico, besides being a town in eastern Oregon, will be part of a future album from Michael named Western Effigy. Looking forward to that one.
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0: Before I get to our second set of the week, I want to remind

you of a new thing I'll be doing each week to highlight some of the great music that's hidden in the Progzilla podcast archives. Yeah, I'm going to continue this new idea, giving you a homework assignment for the week. Last week it was show number 319, aptly named Still Exploring the Backlog. How did you find that? Yeah, it was pretty decent, huh? And that's why I'm doing this. This week, it's show number 360, which was my lucky 7th anniversary show. And that exact track from Mother Turtle is from that very show. So, you can do your homework this week by going to progzilla.com, clicking on the search function up top, and typing in Progressive Track Show #360. It's another one of the 90-minute shows that will never get replayed in a 2-hour slot, and where the last 30 minutes never aired on KPTZ, because the show there back then was only an hour. So there's extra motivation for you to explore it. But hopefully, ProgTrack's homework will be self-motivating once you try it. Okay, let's get back to the music. There's no particular theme this week other than playing stuff for you that I wanted to, and that you might not expect to hear on other shows, because different is good. And we've got a different Golden Tracks feature album for you this week as well. It's an album that some quickly dismissed back in the day. Matter of fact, my LP is a cutout that I think I picked up for a buck at my local independent record store. Something that the good-natured Mr. Alan White pointed out to me when I asked him to sign it years later. One of the myriad of embarrassing moments I've had in this lifetime. From the 1976 Ramshackled album, newly remastered last year, here's Avacac.

El Dolor de Tahlequah, a new single from Santiago, Chile's La Voz de Velo, The Voice of the Veil, to wrap up our first hour together. That's a new group, from what I can discern, consisting of Eduardo on bass, Andres on drums, and Vanessa with vocals. A simple but powerful configuration. And another new group preceded that, Nottingham, UK's Astral Hawk, consisting of Nigel, Steve, and Kerry, whose debut album, Myth Machine, explores man's relationship with technology, power, freedom, truth, and manipulation. You know, all the current things. Nice Styx-like vibes on that one, to my ears. And the reason I played Brand New Day from them was because of Alan White. I was thinking about stuff Alan did outside of Yes, and remembered the self-titled White album, on which the first track is called New Day. And that led me to Brand New Day by Astral Hawk. See how my mind works? Works being used very loosely there, of course. Anyway, Avacac led off the set from Alan White's 1976 solo album named Ramshackled. And I hope that if you haven't heard the album, or haven't heard it in a long while, which I suspect includes most of you, that you were pleasantly surprised. I'll contend that this album, while not particularly progressive in its strictest definition, is perhaps the most progressive album of all the Yes solo albums that came out in 1975 and 1976, because it was unlike anything else. And I, for one, think this album has not only weathered the last 50 years well, but has proven to be more enjoyable as the years pass. Of course, opinions are like certain bodily orifices, so your take may vary from mine. But whether it does or not, you'll get plenty of chances to hear more from what I consider to be a varied and interesting classic album. And now, I think we need to do some legal requirements. 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

0: Progzilla. Just when you think you've had too much prog, he gives you some more.
1: Welcome back to hour number two of the Progressive Track Show, number 675, Different is Good. Like I said, we have much more from Alan White's Ramshackled album coming up, along with new music, new-to-me music, and some local, regional music that I bet you haven't ever heard. Sound different? That's good. Here's Alan White again with Ooh Baby Goin' to Pieces.

Germany's Chocolate Frog have a brand new album called What's Next, and we just experienced the title track. More from that one in coming weeks for sure. Datura Lodge also has a new single out named Stone, which features the violin of Ben Karras from Thank You Scientist. Nice. The Hypersonic Factor gave us Hypersonic Groove from their Benevolent Beasts album last year. And that got put in this playlist because someone was asking in a Facebook group for new fusion groups to listen to. And they don't get more talented or unknown, unfortunately, than the Hypersonic Factor. Cuneiform Records just featured No Safety's Spill album. And lo and behold, I discovered that I didn't have this one. That problem is now corrected, and we heard Wrong Number Dream from 2021. And way back when, we started the second hour with Ooh Baby Goin' to Pieces from the ramshackled solo album by Alan White, our Golden Tracks album feature. Interesting title, that, because it's really not a word, but an amalgamation of words. Shackled indicates being restrained or held back, and ramshackle indicates poor construction or disrepair. But if you put those two together for ramshackled and think about what it says about this unique album, that's different. Is it

0: Portland, Oregon's Lord, with a cover of King Crimson's classic Red and Tropes of the Modernist Grid, off their first and third albums back in 2011 and 2013. Seattle's Ten Sons with Cataclysm from their fine new Obeyter album. And on either end of our final set, Alan White with Darkness Parts 1 through 3 and Everyone from our Golden Tracks feature album, Ramshackled, in 1976, for which I hope you have a newfound appreciation. Well, even though I called this show Different is Good, it was certainly an interesting show, and that's an adjective I've often heard used to describe my shows. Maybe everything I do is a bit different then. I don't know. Anyway, it's been great being back with you again this week. I'll post the podcast of this show along with over 500 previous ones at progzilla.com on Tuesday. 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I'll see you next week.
1: That's quite enough of that.

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3: You're listening to Sunday Morning Early Music, your host, Don Landstra. I have music of George Frederick Handel this morning, 1685 through 1759. And along with George Handel, we've got a few other English composers. I've got several sonatas for violin and continuo, the Concerto Grosso Alexander's Feast, and sacred music from several other English noted composers, plus a devotional song from a German composer to wrap up our program. Let's listen to Rachel Pine, violin, and her trio Sedicento to start us off. She's got David Schrader on harpsichord, John Mark Rosendahl on cello. Here's Handel's trio sonata in A major, HWV 361.

Rachel Pine and her trio Settecento playing that music of George Frideric Handel. Well, here's a motet by John Shepherd, 1515 through 1560, English composer and gentleman of the Chapel Royal, honored as a composer of the highest stature by Queen Elizabeth I. Here's his setting of the motet, Verbum Caro Factum Est. George Guest and his St. John's College Choir are performers.

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This is Sunday Morning Early Music. This morning we're listening to the early music of the Renaissance and Baroque eras of England. Alexander's Feast was composed by Handel in January of 1736 and premiered in Covent Garden Theatre, London, 1 month later. It was written as a tribute to St. Cecilia, the patron saint of music, for the celebration of St. Cecilia's Day that year. Here's Raymond Lepard with his English Chamber Orchestra in the Concerto Grosso in C, HWV 318, Alexander's Feast.

Music by George Frederick Handel, Alexander's Feast. Well, here's a wonderful Ave Maria from William Cornish, 1465 through 1523. English composer, noted for his sacred music, and a gentleman of the Chapel Royal and master of the children's choir of the Chapel Royal. Here's the Fine Men's Chorus, Chanticleer, singing for us.

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You're listening to KPTZ 91.9 FM in Port Townsend. Sunday morning early music's our program. This morning we're listening to early music from Renaissance and Baroque England. Well, here's another trio sonata from Rachel Pine and Trio Sedicento, one of Handel's trio sonatas, in D minor, HWV 359A.

Music of George Frideric Handel, Rachel Pine, and Trio Sedicento. Here's Englishman John Taverner, 1490 through 1545. He's been called the most important English composer of the early 16th century, known primarily for his sacred music. And here's Chanticleer again with Taverner's setting of Magnificat.

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This is KPTZ 91.9 FM in Port Townsend. Sunday morning, early music's our show. This morning, we're listening to the early music of the Renaissance and Baroque eras of England. Here's the last of Taverner's Magnificat with Chanticleer.

Sacred Music of John Tavener with Chanticleer. Well, let's listen to Rachel Pine and Trio Settecento once again for Handel's Trio Sonata in G minor, HWV 364A.

Music of George Frideric Handel, played by Rachel Pine, violin, and Trio Sedicento. We've about reached the end of our time today on Sunday Morning Early Music. I hope you enjoyed this mix of Baroque and Renaissance English composers. If you have any questions or comments about the music today, email comments@kptz.org. If you want to talk about your favorite early music with me, email donl@kptz.org, and we'll talk. Let's go out listening to my favorite baritone singer of early music, Max von Egmond, from Holland, where early music is very alive and well. We'll wander over to Germany for this last song, composed by Nicholas Hasse, 1617 through 1672, noted for his simple folk-like devotional songs. Here's Max singing in German, O Eternity. So until next time, this is Don Lanstra. Adios, and may you walk in beauty.

0: It's August in the garden. Diana and Mary Beth continue their series about NPK. This month, it's phosphorus. Why do gardens need it? How plant roots access it? And how to apply it? August is also fire season. Julia and Barbara will quiz the team. They'll talk about managing vegetation, firewise landscaping practices, and which plants are more fire resistant. Join us in the garden every Thursday at 6 p.m. right here on KPTC.
1: Hello and welcome to Unlaced Strings. I'm Robin Ditzler, your spring and summer host. And over the next 2 hours, I'm going to share some of my favorite classical music right here on KPTZ 91.9 FM, Port Townsend. Lately, I've been going through my show archives, and today I'm bringing back a program that first aired during my very first season here on Unlaced Strings, way back in 2014. It features selections from Aaron Copland, George Gershwin, Claude Debussy, and more, including a really fun segment about an enchanted toy shop from Italian composer Ottorino Respighi. I hope you enjoy it. We're going to begin today with a piece by Russian composer Sergei Rachmaninoff. Rachmaninoff himself played the piano at the premiere of his cello sonata in G minor, opus 19, in December of 1901. Also playing at that premiere was famed Russian cellist Anatoly Brandukov, to whom Rachmaninoff dedicated the composition. This is the second movement of Sergei Rachmaninoff's cello sonata in G minor, opus 19, performed this time by Yo-Yo Ma on cello and Emmanuel Ax on the piano.

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In the 1930s, Aaron Copland made his first of many visits to Mexico, and then later to Central and South America, and his experiences and friendships there would influence his music over the years. One of Copland's later works, completed in 1972, was his three Latin American sketches. Each of the three parts of this work reflect Latin melodies, and each in its own mood. Estribillo, meaning chorus or refrain, Paisaje Mexicano, or Mexican landscape, and Danza de Jalisco, or Dance from Jalisco. Here are the three Latin American sketches by Aaron Copland, performed by the Orpheus Chamber Orchestra.

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In the late 1800s, the country we know today as Finland was still ruled by the Tsars as a Grand Duchy of Russia. It's against this background that Finnish composer Jan Sibelius clearly expresses his patriotism and nationalistic pride in his most celebrated work, Finlandia, written in 1899. This symphonic poem was an instant sensation, and it became an anthem for Finnish independence, which was finally declared in 1917. This is Finlandia, Opus 26, by Jan Sibelius, performed by the New York Philharmonic, Leonard Bernstein, conductor.

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That last piece you heard was from Sonata No. 13 by Italian composer Domenico Scarlatti, performed by Spanish pianist Alicia de la Rocha. Next, I have more music for you from an Italian composer, this time from Ottorino Respighi, who in the early 1900s was nearly as famous as Puccini. In addition to writing his own operas and orchestral, choral, and chamber works, Respighi was skilled at transcribing and interpreting the work of other composers. In 1918, he wrote the music for a one-act ballet for the Ballet Russe called La Boutique Fantasque, or The Fantastic Toy Shop. He based this work on the piano music of Rossini, and the ballet's London premiere in 1919 was a big hit. The story of this ballet is about a French toy maker who has created some very special dancing dolls who perform for prospective customers. The dances include a tarantella, a mazurka, and even a traditional dance by five Cossack dolls. Let's listen to the first half of The Fantastic Toy Shop, music by Ottorino Respighi, and then I'll continue with the story.

This is KPTZ 91.9 FM Port Townsend, and we've been listening to music from the ballet The Fantastic Toy Shop by Italian composer Ottorino Respighi. As the story continues, the toy maker introduces his most special magical dolls, a male and female couple who perform a can-can. The American and Russian customers in the shop each decide to buy one of the two dolls. The night before the can-can couple is to be delivered and separated forever, the other dolls in the toy shop come alive and conspire to hide them. When the pair can't be found the next morning, the irate customers blame and then attack the toy maker, but they're driven off by the now animated dolls, including the bayonet-wielding Cossack dancers. While the customers watch in shock and amazement from outside the magic toy shop, inside, the toy maker and his creations dance around in celebration. Here is the second half of The Fantastic Toy Shop, music by Ottorino Respighi, performed by the Academy of St. Martin in the Fields, led by Sir Neville Mariner.

Before leaving Russia in early 1918, Sergei Rachmaninoff wrote some 75 songs. Many are based on poems sent to him by friends, and in true Rachmaninoff form, these melancholy compositions convey deeply personal emotions and themes. Most of these songs were written for singers that Rachmaninoff knew and admired, and the most famous of these has no words at all. Vocalise was written for a soprano or a tenor to sing by using any one vowel of the singer's choosing. The arrangement you'll hear is for orchestra. This is Vocalise, Opus 34, No. 14, by Sergei Rachmaninoff, performed by the Tchaikovsky Chamber Orchestra, led by Lazar Gosman.

I'm Robin Ditzler, your spring and summer host for Unlaced Strings, and you've been listening to the first hour of an encore broadcast of a show originally aired in May of 2014. I hope you've enjoyed it and that you'll join me for the second half right here on KPTZ 91.9 FM, Port Townsend.

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1: 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I'm Robin Ditzler, your spring and summer host, and today I brought back a favorite episode from the archives, way back during my first season in 2014. I hope you can sit back and relax while you listen to some great music that never gets old. I'm going to begin our second hour with another selection from Finnish composer Jan Sibelius. While Sibelius is known for the bold, romantic, nationalistic themes in pieces like Finlandia, which you heard earlier in this program, he also wrote a lot of music that reflected his great love of nature, as in his symphonic poem, Oceanides, written in 1914. A symphonic or tome poem is usually a single-movement piece of orchestral music that reflects the content or meaning of something non-musical, like a book or a painting or a landscape. And you'll definitely hear the melodies and rhythms of the ocean and the sea nymphs who live there in this piece. This is the Oceanides, Opus 73, performed by the Royal Philharmonic Orchestra, Sir Thomas Beecham, conductor.

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My big showy overture for this week comes to us from the 18th century Austrian composer who became known as the Waltz King, Johann Strauss II. Strauss wrote more than 400 waltzes, polkas, and other kinds of dance music, along with several operettas. The most famous of his operettas was Die Fledermaus, which translates in English to The Bat. Like many light operas, the plot of Die Fledermaus is complex, and it includes elements of love, betrayal, mistaken identity, revenge, and even a guy in a bat suit. By the end, the confusion is all sorted out, and the characters live happily ever after. This is the overture from Die Fledermaus, music by Johann Strauss II, performed by the Berlin Philharmonic, led by Herbert von Karajan.

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Over the years, many composers have blended classical music with elements from other forms. One of the most famous American examples of this is George Gershwin's Rhapsody in Blue. Gershwin was commissioned by bandleader Paul Whiteman to write a piece for piano and orchestra that included the very popular jazz and blues idioms of the day for a concert that Whiteman was presenting called An Experiment in American Music. Rhapsody in Blue was premiered at this concert in New York in February of 1924 for an audience that included the likes of John Philip Sousa and Sergei Rachmaninoff. While many critics were not impressed with Gershwin's attempt at serious music, audiences loved it, and Rhapsody in Blue was wildly popular from day one. Here is Rhapsody in Blue by George Gershwin, performed by the Pittsburgh Symphony Orchestra, led by conductor Andre Previn.

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George Gershwin originally wrote Rhapsody in Blue for just two pianos, and then the piece was handed over to jazz musician and arranger Ferdy Groffé to create the orchestration for Paul Whiteman's group just a few weeks before the big premiere. Over the years, Groffé created several versions, including the arrangement for full orchestra in 1942, which is the one most frequently performed. Originally a piano, viola, and horn player, and then a jazz musician, Groffé became the chief arranger for Paul Whiteman's orchestra in the 1920s and early 30s. He's also composed music for the movies, the ballet, concert bands, and full orchestras, including his most popular composition, Grand Canyon Suite, which he completed in 1931. This orchestral suite includes five movements, each illustrating a different scene from the magnificent Grand Canyon. This is Cloudburst, the fifth of those movements from Grand Canyon Suite by Ferdy Groffé, performed by the Seattle Symphony, Gerard Schwartz, conductor.

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I'm Robin Ditzler, your spring and summer host for Unlaced Strings. I'm going to switch gears a bit with a work from French composer Claude Debussy. His four-movement Petite Suite was completed in 1891, and while it's considered to be much simpler than Debussy's other compositions, it's really lovely to listen to. This is Petite Suite, written by Claude Debussy, and performed by the Cleveland Orchestra, Lewis Lane, conductor.

I'm Robin Ditzler, your spring and summer host for Unlaced Strings. I hope you've enjoyed this rebroadcast of a show from the archives and that you'll join me again next time. Until then, take good care of yourselves. 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

Welcome to a festive hour on this week's Opera Show. I'm Jennifer Miller Hamill. Time to break out the tinsel and hang the holly, if you haven't already. It's a celebration of the holidays as the singers of yesterday and today gather to sing our favorites. We'll hear holiday classics coming up from Jesse Norman, Renee Fleming, and more. Two traditional Christmas carols to get us started. Juan Diego Flores with his rendition of Adeste Fidelis, O Come All Ye Faithful, followed by Thomas Hampson and Roberto Alagna duetting on O Tannenbaum.

two powerhouse voices there, tenor Roberto Alagna and baritone Thomas Hampson, joining London Voices for O Tannenbaum, or O Christmas Tree. Next up on this week's holiday program is Jesse Norman with Brahms' setting of the German poem Gesliches Wiegenlied, or A Sacred Cradle Song, by 19th century writer and playwright Emanuel von Geibel. In the poem, Mary is asking the wind, the trees, and angels to keep the noise down because her child is sleeping.

A lullaby from Johannes Brahms. He was so good at those. A sacred cradle song, Geistliches Wiegenlied, sung by Jesse Norman, joined by pianist Daniel Barenboim and violist Wolfram Christ. Coming up, another lullaby from Mary, this time from Max Reger and mezzo-soprano Anna-Sophie von Otter. But beforehand, we'll hear Gerald Finley's interpretation of the beautiful I Wonder As I Wander.

The music of Max Reger, Mary's Lullaby, sung by mezzo-soprano Anna-Sophie von Otter. Before that, Gerald Finley, joined by pianist Julius Drake, for I Wonder As I Wander. Engelbert Humperdinck's opera Hansel and Gretel has become a holiday favorite. It's a kid-friendly production based on the fairy tale. The standout moment is easily the children's duet from Act Two, when they are alone in the woods. 14 angels gather around them as they ask for protection from God. Nicole Cabell and Allison Cambridge as our children, joined by the Lake Forest Symphony for the evening prayer from Hansel and Gretel.

one of the most famous duets in all of opera as we are celebrating the holidays. That was the evening prayer from Humperdinck's Hansel and Gretel. Our Hansel and Gretel were Nicole Cabell and Allison Cambridge. German composer Johann Schultz was best known for his vocal works, including this bright and optimistic Christmas carol from the late 18th century. Karita Mattila will give us her interpretation in her native Finnish. This is O Hurry, Ye Children.

A bright and beautiful moment there from German composer Johann Schultz. That was O Hurry Ye Children. Kyria Mattila joined by the Chorus Cathedral and the Turku Philharmonic. Two more traditional carols as we continue with this week's operatic holiday celebration. Bryn Terfel's beautiful rendition of Still, Still, Still, followed by the divine Joan Sutherland with It Came Upon a Midnight Clear.

You think you have heard every single version of that carol. And then comes along Joan Sutherland, and she just blows them all away. That was Sutherland singing It Came Upon a Midnight Clear. She was joined by Richard Bonning and the New Philharmonia Orchestra. Before that, Welsh baritone Bryn Terfel singing Still, Still, Still. Adolphe Adam's O Holy Night is one of the most beloved of all Christmas carols, and perhaps one of the most deceptively difficult to sing. It is a Christmas aria within itself. This is tenor Rolando Villazón taking on the beautiful challenge.

Rolando Villazon, joined by the Vienna Boys Choir, singing O Holy Night, the music of Adolphe Adam. Three more selections on this week's holiday program, including one of the most sublime interpretations of Silent Night. But before that, Renee Fleming joining the Tabernacle Choir at Temple Square for Angels from the Realms of Glory.

a musical organization that never does anything small. That was the Tabernacle Choir at Temple Square, joined by soprano Renee Fleming in a very joyous rendition of the traditional Angels from the Realms of Glory. Everyone has their favorite holiday-related musical memory. For Opera Show listener Kathy, it's Schubert's setting of a traditional prayer. A request for Kathy on this week's Opera Show. This is Luciano Pavarotti singing his Italian language version of Schubert's Ave Maria.

sung not in the traditional Latin or even the English translation, but rather Italian. That was tenor Luciano Pavarotti singing Schubert's Ave Maria. He was joined by the National Philharmonic Orchestra. That was a request for Kathy on this very special holiday edition of The Opera Show. Do you have a request? Feel free to send me an email. My address is jennifer@classicalrequests.org. Well, we are getting very close to the end of our holiday party, and we are going to leave that final word to soprano Leontine Price. This is her sublime performance of Silent Night.

soprano Leontine Price closing out this week's holiday celebrations with her beautiful rendition of Franz Gruber's Silent Night. Herbert von Karajan accompanied her with the Vienna Philharmonic. Thank you for joining me for this very festive, very special edition of The Opera Show. I'm your producer and host, Jennifer Miller-Hamill. And of course, happy holidays and Merry Christmas.

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The Opera Show is a production of Classical KUSC in Los Angeles.

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4: 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I'm your host, Don White, and each week at this time, we'll spend an hour enjoying the music from a Broadway musical show. You'll hear the music, we'll talk about the plot, the stars, the unique features of the production, but mostly it'll be about the music. From time to time, we may have a guest who knows something special about Broadway musicals or may have been in a particular show. Lit up on our KPTZ theater marquee today is the name Andrew Lloyd Webber. Andrew who? Well, think Cats, Jesus Christ Superstar, Evita, Phantom of the Opera, and you've got the man who created and wrote the music of those shows. Ahem. His surname is Lloyd Webber. So instead of the music from just one musical, which we usually play, today we've got a treat of songs from 11 different shows of his which have played Broadway. Now, remember, Andrew Lloyd Webber is British, so expect a British tinge to some of these shows. His shows span 34 years, the first being Joseph and the Amazing Technicolor Dreamcoat in 1968, and the last, Woman in White, in 2004. Today's music will not be in chronological order, and we'll have a big finish with Phantom of the Opera to close the show. Oh, one more thing. Lloyd Webber has been often accused of plagiarism, and from time to time we'll play some of those controversial cuts. So keep your ears open and listen sharp. Now, Joseph and the Amazing Technicolor Dreamcoat is the biblical story in Genesis of Joseph and his coat of many colors. The great patriarch Jacob has 12 sons, and his favorite is Joseph, to whom he gives a fine coat of many colors that invite the envy of his brothers. They sell him into slavery in Egypt, where through his interpretation of dreams he rises to the top. He interprets the Pharaoh's dream of 7 cows and 7 ears of corn, becomes chief financial officer, saves Egypt, confronts his brothers, reunites with Jacob, and everyone lives happily ever after. Here is Any Dream Will Do, sung by Donny Osmond, who did the movie.

Lloyd Webber's next show was Jesus Christ Superstar in 1970. It was about the last 7 days in the life of Jesus where he struggles with his decision to be crucified in order to save his disciples, including Mary Magdalene, who sings, "I don't know how to love him." Now, instead of Sarah Bareilles, the original Mary Magdalene, we'll hear from the Queen of Pop, Helen Reddy.

Now, critics claim that the theme here was taken from Mendelssohn's, yes, that Felix Mendelssohn's, Violin Concerto in E minor. Listen to these cuts and you decide.

0: Now, those last two shows were taken from the Bible, but this next show, By Jeeves, written in 1970, was about that inseparable couple from the British Bible of manners, Bertie Wooster and his butler Jeeves, who always gets the clumsy Bertie out of a jam. I think you'll like this very British song, The Code of the Woosters.
1: I obey the Code of the Woosters. It's a simple philosophy. When perhaps a chap's in trouble, I respond with alacrity.

be. For despite this easy nature, come the evening when battle dawns, what a sight to see a Wooster grab the livestock by both the horns. For when a Wooster's mask of pleasure becomes a steely stare, you'll know he's there. He'll never turn a hair.

to be their boosters of swam oceans. For the code of allegiance duly owed to the Wooster Code. What a load. If a girl is in the doldrums, not a paddle to her name. I'll be there, though frankly speaking, womanizing's not my game. But if she's really in a lava, wild-eyed and

Or at Wooster's have died gladly for the code or for that rugged heavy load called the Wooster Code. What a load! Take my card in case you need me. If you're jousting a losing cause, like the chap who wins the double, I can rattle the natural laws. So if you're eaten up with anguish, I'll snatch you from its jaws. No seconds pause from one sincere

The next Weber show in 1976 was about Eva Perón, the wife of Juan Perón, the dictator president of Argentina, who almost became a dictator herself. The second act opens with Juan's re-election, and he addresses the poor, the shirtless ones from the balcony of the Casa Rosada. Then Eva sings, "Don't Cry for Me, Argentina," to her people. This is Patti LuPone.

This is KPTZ Port Townsend, and we're playing the music of Andrew Lloyd Webber on Broadway Showtime. Do you have a cat? Poet T.S. Eliot had one and told the world about the world of those feline creatures in his book Old Possum's Book of Practical Cats. This all-dance show with spectacular costumes and special effects is set on a gigantic garbage dump. Say what? A garbage dump? Yep. Which after dark becomes alive with cats of all types, shapes, and sizes. Soon there are cats all over the place gathering for the Jellicle Ball, during which one cat will be selected by the Jellicle leader, Old Deuteronomy, and allotted an extra precious life. It is the former glamour cat Grisabella, turned disheveled outcast, who at the end of the evening is chosen by Deuteronomy to receive the prized additional life. The biggest hit of the show was Memories, which will be sung by Barbara Streisand and Susan Boyle, who were never in the show. Do you remember Susan Boyle, who knocked everyone dead in 2009 on Britain Has Talent with I Dreamed a Dream from Les Mis? And she got a new life herself.

Now, not all of Lloyd Webber's shows were major hits. Song and Dance, hitting the Broadway stage in 1985, was a minor hit, running for just over a year. The musical, about a young British woman's romantic misadventures in New York City and Hollywood, was in two acts. The first act was all in song, and the second act tells the story entirely in dance. Bernadette carried the show in New York, but for the most part, the critics gave it a thumbs down. Here is Marty Webb from the original British production for whom the show was written in Take That Look Off Your Face.

This is KPTZ, Part Townsend, Washington. Our show is Broadway Showtime. I'm your host, Don White, and today we're playing a medley of music from Andrew Lloyd Webber, or I should say, the Right Honorable, the Lord Lloyd Webber, who was born in England in 1948. Yes, you heard that right. He is a baron, has been knighted, and for 20 years was a peer in the House of Lords. And remember, his surname is Lloyd Webber. Music genes must flow through his veins. His mother, father, brother are all professional musicians. At age 9, he composed a suite of 6 pieces. He has written 13 musicals, and 11 of them have been on Broadway. Now, get this. He has won 6 Tonys, 3 Grammys, 1 Oscar, and 7 Olivier Awards. His first show, Joseph and the Dreamcoat, was a typical musical, but over the years he has edged closer to opera with his sung-through style. He has frequently been accused of plagiarism. Portions of Phantom of the Opera from Pink Floyd, Brigadoon, and Puccini. He paid a settlement to the Puccini's estate when they sued. Cats from Ravel's Bolero. Evita from Bach, Jesus Christ Superstar from Mendelssohn. The New York Times has called him the most commercially successful composer in history, and they are probably right. For example, for Phantom of the Opera, as of 2016, the show had played more than 12,000 times in New York and had grossed more than $6 billion, that's B, dollars worldwide, and had been seen by more than 130 million people. Not bad for a musical, huh? Now, back to the music. How about a show on roller skates about trains behaving like humans? That was Starlight Express in 1984. It is a rock musical, and many of the production numbers were performed on skates. In the story, a child's train set magically comes to life, and the various engines compete in a series of races to be crowned the fastest engine in the world. The underdog, a steam train called Rusty, has little chance until he is inspired by the legend of the Starlight Express, ultimately winning both the race and the heart of first-class coach Pearl. Here, Rusty's father, an old steam engine, inspires Rusty to win the race.

Aspects of Love hit the Broadway stage in 1989 after a decent run in the UK. It didn't do well on this side of the pond. The piece focuses on the romantic entanglements of actress Rose, her fan Alex, a sculptor, his cousin Jenny, his uncle George, and George's mistress over a 17-year span. The aspects of the title refers to the many forms that love takes in the show. Love between couples, both as romantic infatuation and as married people, children and their parents, and even hints of same-sex attraction. The reviews were lackluster, and it closed after 377 performances, losing $8 million, maybe the biggest flop in Broadway history until then. But there was a hit song, Love Changes Everything, sung by British star Sarah Brightman, that climbed the charts.

0: another minor show in the Weber pantheon, it ran for all of 3 months, is Woman in White. In this 2004 show, based on a Victorian novel, where there are ghosts, mysterious love triangles, villains, and bad reviews, a drawing teacher arrives at an estate where he meets his students. Here is a very British greeting in I Hope You Like It Here.
1: You must be Miss Halcombe. I am so sorry.
2: God, you have a...

Lloyd Webber wrote only one show about the U.S., Sunset Boulevard. It is based on Billy Wilder's Academy Award-winning 1950 film of the same title, and the plot revolves around Norma Desmond, a faded star of the silent screen era, living in the past in her decaying mansion on Sunset Boulevard. When young, down-on-his-luck screenwriter Joe Gillis crosses her path, she sees in him an opportunity to make her return to the big screen. Romance and tragedy follow. Here is Sunset Boulevard, sung by Joe.

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Wanted my parking space at Warner's. But after a year of one-room hell, a Murphy bed, a rancid smell, wallpaper peeling at the corners.

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Well, I'm a writer. LA's changed a lot over the years since those brave gold rush pioneers came in their creaky covered wagons. Far as they could go into the line, their dreams were yours, their dreams were mine, but in those dreams were hidden dragons.

Desmond, greatly delusional, thinks she is still a magnificent star. She sings about her great career in silent films. Here is Patti LuPone in With One Look.

Now for Weber's greatest hit, Phantom of the Opera. It is based on the Gothic romance novel by Gaston Leroux. It is 1881. The disfigured phantom haunts the Paris Opera House and kidnaps the young singer Christine Day, whom he loves and wants to use to introduce his music to the world. The nobleman Raoul also loves Christine and tries to protect her from the phantom, particularly after the deformed fiend cuts loose a chandelier during a performance and it crashes to the stage. The phantom hypnotizes Christine and brings her to his underground lair, but he is followed and surrounded only to escape into thin air. Now, there are two signature trademarks of the show. One is the chromatic riff by Weber, for which he is accused of stealing from Pink Floyd. Listen closely.

Now, one of the really big songs of this show is Music of the Night. That song also attracted charges of plagiarism. Open your ears wide.

Well, that was the music from the Right Honourable the Lord Lloyd Webber. If you like this show or others, remember to go to kptz.org and push the big blue button that says Donate Now. This has been Broadway Showtime, and I'm your host, Don White. This is KPTZ FM for Towns in Washington. We'll see you next time. Take us out, Ethel.

Hello again, music lovers. This is Jerry Osborne welcoming you to a class reunion where you will be reunited with music you haven't heard in 1 or 2 years. Now let's get started.

With a title like Small Beginnings, it seems appropriate to use it at the beginning of the show, the Class of 72 to be exact. And that was a big hit that summer by the British group Flash. Now we're going to slow it down just a tad, but this is a guy who sounded like a group, but it was really just one man, and he recorded under the name of Lobo, and he'd love you to want him. When

0: I'd love you to want me, so says Lobo. Hey, did I mention that along with all the great music from the class of 1972, you get a complimentary train ride with Arlo Guthrie? What do you got planned for us, Mr. G?
1: Right.

0: And we just fade off as we head on down the track from Chicago to New Orleans. And he pretty much takes you every step of the way, doesn't he? Arlo Guthrie.
1: Next on the very wonderful KPTZ 91.9 comes Chai Coltrane. And along with her, she brings a fairly gloomy forecast. Could be thunder, could be lightning, could be both.

If you've listened to our shows in the past, you've heard me say many times that music is my life. Well, that's absolutely true. And I think anyone who knows me would say, that guy could just sit around and play music the whole day long. Well, they would be right. I just wish that someone would write a song.

There's a multi-million selling number one hit from 1972, from The King, of course. And so from that great song, we learned that burning loves can be measured in hunks. Here's a young fella from the class of 72 who only had a couple of big hits, this being one of them. His name is Austin Roberts, and he is aware that there is something wrong with him.

0: One of so many great songs from Elton John, and that from the class of 72, is The Honky Cat. And it's all happening right here on
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0: Now we turn our attention to Daniel Boone. No, not the frontiersman, but a singer of the song Beautiful Sunday.

Daniel Boone, and he's here to extol the virtues of a beautiful Sunday. Meanwhile, this is Jerry Osborne on KPTZ, extolling the virtues of a beautiful day and the fun it is to stroll down the lane together, reliving the great songs of 1972. And one of those is the Moody Blues and Nights in White Satin.

What a beauty. That's about 6 minutes of talent there with Moody Blues. And, of course, they are a part of the class of 72. Gilbert O'Sullivan is so well known for his big 1972 hit, Alone Again, Naturally. So I thought I'd play his follow-up, and that's all about Claire.

0: Claire, you giggle so cute. Hey, Gilbert O'Sullivan from the class of 1972.
1: And this is Jerry Osborne providing the music and the memories at KPTZ 91.9 on that little old radio dial of yours. Now, speaking of our needs, all we need is a long, cool woman in a black dress, and we'd be happy.

swinging again with the Hollies and the long, cool woman in the black dress, and how nice it would be to follow that up with God's Spell and Day by Day.

0: The artist credit on Day by Day is Godspell. So you would think it's a group, but it's really the cast of the show. And that's why they're called Godspell. What more can I say?
1: Oh, I guess I could say this is KPTZ in the City of Dreams. Or I could say, hey, Hurricane Smith, what would you say?

Big-time hit for Johnny Nash in the class of 72, I Can See Clearly Now. All right here on KPTZ 91.9 in the City of Dreams. And this is Jerry Osborne, this time with a group named Sailcat, and they want to see the world on two wheels.

Well, you better believe you don't want the chain to break, especially when you're riding two up with your motorcycle mama. Join us next week as we rummage around in the class of 1982. We'll find some good stuff. Time for me to find something appropriate for our last song. And by golly, from 1972, there is indeed a song titled The Last Song, and it's by a Canadian group named Edward Bear.

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Be sure to join us next time when we bring you another year and another class of great tunes. So I'll see you then, and we'll talk again.

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2: 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This is KPTZ 91.9 FM in Port Townsend, Washington. Roots and Branches now. John Kircher, that's me. And got something special to start out the show this week. An interview with some music from a very fine guitarist from Brazil. His name is Marcelo Gonçalves. He was here in Port Townsend just the week before last with his partner, Anat Cohen, the great clarinetist, and performed with her one of the evenings. And I talked to him about his career in Brazil, his new music that he's recording, and we heard some recordings of his. So let's hear it from Marcelo and tell him about his career in the seven-string guitar and Brazilian music. Welcome, Marcelo Gonçalves.
3: Thank you, John.
2: KPTZ, get going here. Yes. Welcome back, I should say, to Port Townsend. You're from Rio de Janeiro in Brazil, but you're here with your partner, Anat, who's teaching at Jazz Week, and you did a wonderful concert Wednesday night. I was lucky enough to hear it. Is that your only performance this week that you were doing?
3: Yeah.
2: Yes, Anat. Mm-hmm. But you were here in 2019 doing a show, you told me.
3: Exactly, yeah. And then we perform it at the Pavilion. It was great.
2: But for those who don't know you, you play the seven-string guitar beautifully. Mm-hmm. And I became familiar with the seven-string from Choro Week here, and Douglas Lara plays it. Is this something very very typical in Brazilian music, using that seven-string?
3: It is. And it became more popular now, so a lot of new young players chose seven-string guitar instead of six-string, and it's a whole new way of approaching the instrument. It's not just the one extra string, but a language, a different language of the instrument. So yeah.
2: So the seven-string is a lower string below the E.
3: Yeah, it's the regular six-string with an extra low string. Some people tune in C, some people in B, some people in A.
2: Did you learn to play the guitar on a seven string?
3: No, I started with the six string and then I moved because I saw two guys, like the guy that created the language, Gino Sete Cordas, and the one that followed him, Rafael Rabelo, became my idols. So
2: I have to do that too. Was it difficult making that move from a six to seven string?
3: No, not really.
2: Yeah.
3: It was really natural for me. Yeah.
2: Did you grow up playing classical, reading music for the guitar?
3: Yeah, I learned classical guitar as well. Yeah.
2: Because I think that's really important, playing choro. At least I found that out when I took the choro camp, that he says, I don't read guitar music. It was very difficult to follow.
3: Yeah, and you mentioned Douglas Lara that come here every year. He also is a great classical guitar player. And
2: yeah, I know he tours with the classical guitar
3: quartet. Yeah, still.
2: So you grew up playing classical, but you were, I imagine you heard Brazilian music around you. Did you hear choro growing up in samba and other styles?
3: Yeah, it was always like everything together.
2: So
3: I was doing the classical practicing training, but always transcribing popular music, and all those guys, Baden Powell, Rafael Rabelo, Gino, Yeah, always transcribing, yeah.
2: All these great Brazilian guitar players. I tell people, I had a chance to go to Brazil a couple times, and what I really discovered was the incredible depth and diversity of Brazilian music. There's, as an American growing up in the U.S., you hear maybe bossa nova a little bit, you hear little Stan Getz or Sergio Mendes or something, but that's just a tiny sliver of what's really there.
3: Yeah.
2: In regional styles, because I got to go to Pernambuco and I heard all kinds of frevo and things up there.
3: Exactly.
2: Totally different.
3: Yeah.
2: Tell us more about Brazil and its music.
3: Yeah, well, I come from Rio de Janeiro. And so, yeah, in Rio, like we have choro, we have samba, bossa nova as well, right? But if you go to the south of Brazil, you have more connection to the Argentina. So we have Brazilian styles, but more influenced with Latin music, like Argentina.
2: And tango, too.
3: Tango, all that. And if you go to the north, like you said, in Pernambuco, it's totally different. Like, so, but like choro and samba is like national, became national. So you can find people playing those genres all over Brazil. But yeah, each state, even playing that genres, each state has their own accent. And each state has their own genres as well.
2: Bahia as well, people know a bit now because groups like Oladun and others have come and toured here. And heard that style, and which is incredible, or singers like Daniela Mercury. Or, there's just so much. I can go on and on, but let's talk more about your music. And so you brought some music with you that we're going to hear, including a samba. You mentioned maybe you can tell us about this tune Formosa. And
3: yeah, Formosa is a tune by Baden Powell, the great guitar player. The lyrics were wrote by Vinicius de Moraes, great poet. And this recording is like my first album that came out. It's a choro group that I had called Rabo de Lagartixa.
2: What's that mean?
3: Lizard's tail. There's this tradition in choro music to have some kind of funny names. So
2: that's a good one.
3: Yeah. So I'm playing guitar and Elza Soares, a great singer in Brazil, is singing the lyrics. So Formosa by Baden Powell and Vinicius de Moraes.
2: All right, let's hear it.

0: So you started, how long ago was this recording, 15, 20 years ago? Or?
1: This record came out in 1999.
0: Ah, so 27 years ago, some time ago. Yeah, yeah. So I did want to mention your partner, Anat, mm-hmm. who I think from what she said the other night, she met you like 25 years ago, must have been soon after you made this recording, you met in...
1: Yeah,
0: Brazil.
1: We met the first time she came to Rio. She mm-hmm. went to Rio the year 2000. Mm-hmm. We met. Daniela Spielman, that also
0: comes here,
1: introduced us. Uh-huh. And then we became friends since then. And Anat, every year since then, is coming to Rio on December, like the end mm-hmm. of the year. Escaping from the winter.
0: Smart.
1: So yeah, so we became friends, and in the year of 2015, I had this idea of making arrangements of the music of Moacir Santos.
0: Yeah, tell us more about Moacir Santos.
1: Yeah, I mean, I know Moacir Santos for a long time. Actually, the first artist to record Moacir Santos was Baden Powell, the guitar player we just heard. Baden Powell was a student of Moacir Santos. Moacir uh-huh. Santos was a great composer from Pernambuco. Mm-hmm. He was a great composer, a great arranger, and a great educator. He had like... His students were like Baden Powell, João Donato,
0: wow.
1: Sérgio Mendes, like all the great Brazilian names. So Baden Powell was the first artist to record the music of Moacir Santos. Mm-hmm. And I know it since then. And then I got to know the Moacir Santos' own records, which they all have like a big band style, sonority, like arrangements for big bands.
0: But not for acoustic guitar. Really.
1: Exactly. So even though I knew the records, I didn't really figure out how to play it. I never really got to play it. Mm-hmm. But then in 2015, I read the scores of his songbook, and I realized that it all fits seven-string guitar.
0: You can like, make it work.
1: Yeah. So I had this idea of recording with Anat, because if it sounds so good in the guitar, and the first instrument of Moacir Santos was the clarinet.
0: Ah, so
1: so I said,
0: together.
1: Wow, if it's so good on the guitar, imagine with the clarinet. So... Yeah, we recorded in 2015.
0: So this
1: an album dedicated to Moacir Santos.
0: When you played the pieces the other day, she said the pieces were called Thing Number One, Thing Number Two.
1: Yeah.
0: Is this Thing Number Five?
1: Yeah, this is Thing Number Five. Uh-huh. And this specific one got lyrics, and with the lyrics, it's called Nana.
0: Nana. Okay, let's hear this duo of Anat Cohen with Marcelo on the seven-string guitar and... Thank you.

0: Yeah, that's quite different than big band arrangement, I'm sure.
1: Exactly, yeah.
0: So you've been touring, I guess, with Anat. After you made this record, you went to Europe, I know, and played together. Were you performing mostly pieces from this album?
1: Oh, yeah. We did a lot of shows on releasing this album. Mm-hmm. Then we did a different album, a second project. Actually, during quarantine, we recorded an album focusing on Brazilian songwriters like Milton Nascimento, Caetano Veloso, Tom Jobim. And now we are working on a new project focusing on European composers and American composers.
0: Yeah, you played one the other day from West Side Story, and I guess you've got another tune here from West Side Story, too.
1: Yes.
0: What got you interested in doing something from that particular piece of music?
1: Actually, during quarantine period, we saw, again, the film, the movie, the West Side Story.
0: Right.
1: And I got really moved with the movie, with the music. And then I tried. Let me see what I can.
0: For those who don't know or want to be reminded, the music was written by Leonard Bernstein, the great conductor and composer, and Stephen Sondheim. I think it's one of his very first efforts as a lyricist, writing the words, and he did a great job. He must have been like 21 years old or something.
1: Yeah. So I did two arrangements. I did One Hand, One Heart. Mm-hmm. And the America.
0: Yeah, we're going to hear One Hand, One Heart by Anat Cohen with music from West Side Story with Marcelo, my guest here, Marcelo Gonzalez. Let's hear One Hand, One Heart.

0: I know it's a beautiful tune. When you said you saw the movie again, was it? It must have been the original film, not the remake.
1: Yeah, the original film. Yeah.
0: I'm curious. Did you see the newer version?
1: Yeah.
0: What did you think?
1: Well, it's different. I prefer the first version.
0: Yeah, me too. It's kind of hard to remake it, I think.
1: Yeah.
0: The music carries it, and I think they did some more with the dancing and things in it. But yeah.
1: Yeah.
0: So what are you up to these days? You said you're making this new record. Is it going to be out soon, or is it almost complete, or how is it going?
1: Yeah, we are working on this duo project. So we started to record, but we still have some work to do.
0: Have you saw all the songs picked out? All the
1: Yeah, pretty much, yeah. I have the arrangements, and we did some recordings, and yeah.
0: You said they're American songwriters this time, and European? Mostly American?
1: European, like Enrique Granados, Federico Monpol, yeah. Actually, it will probably record one Brazilian.
0: Oh, well, yeah, okay.
1: Because Sérgio Assad, the great classical guitar player from Brazil, wrote a piece for us dedicated to our duo. So
0: you have to record that.
1: Yeah, exactly. Yeah. Other than that, I'm working on a project for a solo album. Mm-hmm. It's going to be my first solo album.
0: When you say solo, you mean with other musicians backing?
1: Or no, just no, really no, no, totally just a guitar solo. Yeah.
0: Oh, nice.
1: Yes.
0: Yeah.
1: So it will be with compositions and arrangements.
0: Mm-hmm.
1: So I recorded some tracks in different projects as soloists, just solo guitar, but now I'm working on a project for a whole album just solo guitar.
0: And you're gonna write the music yourself mostly?
1: Yeah, compositions and some arrangements. Yeah.
0: I'm curious. Have you ever played nylon string guitar, but electric guitar or steel string guitar? Have you ever tried that out? Or you have no interest?
1: Yeah, I did. I did. But
0: not for you.
1: Not, I guess not. Eventually, because for seven string, there is a tradition of electric seven string guitar in the United States, like George Van Epps, Bucky Pizzarelli.
0: Oh, Bucky plays seven string?
1: Yeah, Howard Alden, right? Mm-hmm. So I'm gonna probably buy one of those guitars to check. Yeah.
0: Are there certain American or non-Brazilian guitarists that you really look up to or influence your playing?
1: Oh, I love American guitar players Jim Hall. It's probably my favorite. Yeah.
0: It's funny when you interview Pat Metheny, he tells you that Jim Hall's his favorite.
1: Yeah. Oh, Jim
0: I think
1: Hall
0: he influenced a lot of people.
1: Wow, he's the best. Like his album with Bill Evans is I love it.
0: How about guitarists like a Wes Montgomery or something?
1: Yeah, of course.
0: Yeah, his style with his fingering is very different than playing with a pick.
1: Yeah, and his improvisations, like he can really tell a story.
0: Yeah.
1: With his solos, like a nut does. It's not. I mean, who am I to say that? But it's not so often that you see a improviser that really tells a story like from beginning to end, and it's super interesting. And I think Wes Montgomery is one example of it. Jim Hall, and in my opinion, also Anat Cohen.
0: I can't disagree with you there. She is a brilliant improviser and storyteller.
1: Yeah, exactly.
0: So you brought one more piece of music here this afternoon that you wrote.
1: Yes.
0: Tell us about
1: exactly.
0: This.
1: So this is one example of what's coming.
0: Okay.
1: It's a composition of mine. And I recorded like a solo guitar recording. It's called Valsa de Reis. It's a waltz, King's Waltz. But de Reis is because it's a tribute to a great Brazilian guitar. His name is Guilhermando Reis. So that's why it's Waltz de Reis.
0: Okay, let's hear this new music here from my guest here, Marcelo Gonzalez.

0: Well, I look forward to hearing the whole album soon. Maybe in the next 6 months, year.
1: Yeah.
0: Soon.
1: Mm-hmm.
0: You know, I was just thinking that there's so many other Brazilian styles. Like another one that I've come to love.

0: album with in duo with Daniela Spuma that you know, dedicated to Luis Gonzaga.
1: Oh, really? I'll have to find that.
0: Yeah. It's called De Onde Vem o Baião.
1: Uh-huh. And you're doing all his music?
0: His music and also his universe.
1: Yes.
0: Like
1: yes.
0: There is also music from other composers, but in the universe of Luis Gonzaga.
1: Well, great. I'm gonna find that record and play it on the show. Mm-hmm. But thanks so much for coming by and taking time and bringing the music. Really lucky to have you here in Port Townsend.
0: Thank you so much, John.
1: And come back again with a knot and do some more concerts, right?
0: Yes, I will.
1: Good luck with the new projects. Thank you.
0: Thank you. Thank you so much.
1: Obrigado.
0: Obrigado.
1: My interview with guitarist Marcelo Gonçalves from Rio de Janeiro, Brazil. He was here in Port Townsend just a week before last as part of the, kind of unofficially as part of the jazz in Jazz Week here at Centrum with his partner and his wife, Anat Cohen. And we heard, going from the first tune we heard was his early band that is called Rabo de la Lagartixa, The Lizard's Tail. And we heard a tune of theirs from Baden Powell called Formosa. Then we heard a couple of his duos with his partner, Anat Cohen, Kwasa number 5, Nana, and which is out as their first album together, Otra Kwasa, The Music of Mauser Santos. And then we heard a beautiful duet version of One Hand, One Heart, a Leonard Bernstein tune from West Side Story that is, they put out as a single, but it's coming out on a full album of new tunes or new recordings of the duo Anat Cohen and Marcelo Gonçalves. And we heard a solo guitar piece there at the end, the Valsa de Reyes. That was from an album called Novas 2, and it's kind of indication of his new upcoming solo album that will be out. So thanks again to Marcelo for doing that interview with me. And we're going to hear some more music from Brazil right after this quick word.
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1: This is John Kurtzer with Roots and Branches, and wanted to finish off the hour here with more music from Brazil. Some of the things that we talked about in that interview. Here is the great Luis Gonzaga, who we talked about there at the end of the interview, who introduced fajo music to much of the country. This is an early tune of his from the late 70s called Viola de Pinedo.

Music from Brazil, from Gonçaguinha, who is Luiz Gonzaga's son, and that's a kind of an a cappella piece called Jardinos y Agravados, and started with Luiz Gonzaga, with Viola de Pinedo, and then a Fojo band from New York, from Brazil, Expats Lair, led by Mauro Rafasco. Mauro is very well known nowadays as the music director and percussionist with David Byrne. If you've seen David Byrne with that mobile band he has, he's the leader of the group. And from Fojo in the Dark, from their first album, Light a Candle, from 2009, we heard Fojo de Duas Amigos, Fojo of the Two Friends. It's about 10 minutes to 4 right now. And let's see. I've got to get back to music. More music from Brazil of some artists that Marcelo Gonçalves talked about in that interview we ran earlier this hour. Here's the great singer Milton Nascimento with a beautiful album he did with Wayne Shorter, the great jazz saxophonist. And this is the album's called Native Dancer. This is Miracle of the Fishes.

0: That's the great Brazilian guitarist Baden Powell with a tune that's called Samba de Avao, recorded live. And we heard a tune of his as recorded by Gilberto Gil right before that, Formoso, which we also heard earlier in the hour during the interview with Marcelo Gonzalez with his band version of Formosa. And we heard Gilberto Gil's version of that from his Banda Larga Cordel album, one of his more recent records. And started with the great Milton Nascimento in that beautiful duo album he did with the legendary sax player Wayne Shorter, who, of course, was the co-leader of Weather Report for many years. And just some beautiful playing there on that Miracle of the Fishes tune. That's finishes an hour plus of Brazilian music. And thanks again to guitarist Marcelo Gonçalves for that interview he did here a couple weeks ago. I'll be right back after this quick word.
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0: Next, I want to pay tribute to one of the greats of African music who died recently. He lived in the Seattle area. His name is Madero Makanisi. He was the sax player and band leader for the great Tabule Rushero from Congo and the band Orchestra Afrisa International for many years with that band for over a couple decades. Going back to the mid-70s, he was the band leader for that group. And they came here over in the mid-90s, and he stayed along with a couple other members of the band, Wheat Kilos, the guitarist, who now is based in L.A., and singer Wawali Banani, all ended up in Seattle for many years, played some great Congolese music around. So I'm going to go back to some classic tunes of Orchestra Afrisa and Tabule, recorded in the mid-70s. This tune is called Kafu Maye, the voice of lightness of Rushero with the late Madero Makanisi.

0: Music, alongside music there from the great Congolese singer Tabale Rochereau, in honor of the longtime band leader, sax player, Madera Makanisi, who just died very recently in the Seattle area. And I think you heard him playing solo there in the first couple tunes. We heard Tabale Rochereau with Kafou Maye from 1974 and 75, Caribou. Yeah, Bontu, those both featured on The Voice of Lightness, which is a great compilation, double CD of the best of Tabale Rochereau. And we also heard from his U.S. album when he came in 94, recorded an album in Louisiana called Muzina. That was the title song, In the Name Of, is what Muzina means, and that featured singer Wally Benani for many years. Resident of Seattle, as I mentioned earlier. A lot of the band stayed behind in the U.S. in the mid-90s, and several of them ended up here, including Madero and Wee Kilos, the guitarist you heard there playing the solo. Very fine solo in the end of that tune, the Sabin section. And there was a little concert in a club in honor of Madero just last week that I went to, and featured Wee Kilos. He lives in L.A. now, but he came up for that. And I should mention he now plays with Ricardo Lembo. If you ever hear Ricardo Lembo play, you'll hear Wee Kilos with him. And also the old drummer from the band we just heard, Perigo, was playing there as well last week. He's featured on that tune we just heard, Muzina. This is John Kurtzer with you on KPTZ and Roots and Branches, playing the African music for you. I'll be right back after this quick word.
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0: Well, last week on the show, I played all live recordings I've made over the years, many at the WOMIX Festival and Conference in Europe. And I didn't get to a few tunes I wanted to play, so I'm going to finish the show off this afternoon with some of these live recordings from the last 2-3 years of WOMIX. Here's a singer from the Reunion Islands, actually Comoros Islands, I believe. Her name is Zili, Z-I-L-Y, and this is a tune called Sika, recorded live at WOMIX last year in Finland.
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1: That's singer Zili from the Miyot Islands next to Comoros in the Indian Ocean. Here's more live music recorded at Womack's. This is the Zuosi Queens from Tanzania.

WOMEX 2024, a band all the way from Reunion, and I'm really glad they're here. I saw them last night. Incredible show, incroyable. Votia.

It's Votia, family band from the Reunion Islands, recorded live. Did that at Womex 2024. That's a Maloya medley of tunes. Right before that, the Zawosa Queens from Tanzania. And Zili, who is from Mayotte. I mistakenly said she was from Comoros. Now, it's a big mistake, as I found out. They're right next to each other, but Mayotte is a department of France, and Comoros is now an independent country. But they're all part of the same set of islands, sort of between Madagascar and the mainland of East Africa. We heard Sika by Zili and Maisha by Zawosa Queens, all recorded at Womex in 2025. That last tune recorded Womex 2024. Going to finish off with some more live recordings from Womex. I want to let you know first that the Jefferson County Fire Marshal has issued a declaration of high fire hazard, defined as a period of hot, dry weather accompanied by low fuel moistures in local vegetation, where fires start quickly, spread furiously, and burn intensely, but are difficult to control unless they're successfully extinguished when the fires are small. For information on outdoor activities which are restricted or prohibited during this time, go to the Jefferson County Fire Marshal website. And be careful out there. Got about 15 minutes. Going to hear for three more live recordings, two from South America, from Colombia, from accordionist Liaison Landero and La Senora Mazurin. But first up is the guitarist and his band from Nigeria, Adedeji. Adedeji is his name, and he calls this tune the Civilization. This is Roots and Branches. I'll be back next Sunday, and I've got a Corey Harris interview, which I just did, which I'll be playing back during the show, and he'll talk about his work with some artists from Africa, like Ali Farkatore, and also he worked with Boubacar Traore. We're going to hear about that next week on the show. But right now, live music from Womex. Here's Adedeji.

A KPTZ reminder that working smoke alarms significantly improve the chances of surviving a fire. The National Fire Protection Association finds the likelihood of surviving a home fire doubles in a home with working smoke alarms. According to state laws, landlords are responsible for installing at least one functioning smoke alarm, and tenants are required